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1: 30% chance of showers and thunderstorms mainly after 5 p.m. today. Mostly sunny and hot with a high near 96. Heat index once again 109 degrees. Light west winds increasing 5 to 9 miles per hour. Winds could gust as high as 16 miles per hour. And that's your weather for the Bass Capital area.
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2: Hello, Palatka and Putnam County. I'm Rusty Starr, the new and old publisher of the Palatka Daily News. I'm happy to be back at my old job after being away from your local newspaper for 13 years. In these modern times, some people think that social media can give them the news they need. But as Paul Harvey used to say, you need to hear the rest of the story. 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
1: Hi, my name is Robbie Correa, and I am running for the Palaca mayoral seat. My continued goal is to preserve Palaca's past while proactively plan for the future. To date, we have installed over 6 miles of infrastructure replacement, and this process will continue. Impact fees have been initiated in May of 2023, so developers cover the cost of infrastructure in the future, not you as a citizen. This ad has been approved and paid for by Robbie Correa for Mayor of Palatka.
2: Hello, Palatka and Putnam County. I'm Rusty Starr, the new and old publisher of the Palatka Daily News. I'm happy to be back at my old job after being away from your local newspaper for 13 years. In these modern times, some people think that social media can give them the news they need. But as Paul Harvey used to say, you need to hear the rest of the story. 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
1: 30% chance of showers and thunderstorms, mainly after 5 p.m. today. Mostly sunny and hot with a high near 96. Heat index, once again, 109 degrees. Light west winds increasing 5 to 9 miles per hour. Winds could gust as high as 16 miles per hour. And that's your weather for the Bass Capital area.
2: 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It's 9 o'clock. Are your doors locked?

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1: 30% chance of showers and thunderstorms mainly after 5 p.m. today. Mostly sunny and hot with a high near 96. Heat index once again 109 degrees. Light west winds increasing 5 to 9 miles per hour. Winds could gust as high as 16 miles per hour. And that's your weather for the Bass Capital area.
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1: 30% chance of showers and thunderstorms, mainly after 5 p.m. today. Mostly sunny and hot with a high near 96. Heat index, once again, 109 degrees. Light west winds increasing 5 to 9 miles per hour. Winds could gust as high as 16 miles per hour. And that's your weather for the Bass Capital area.

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1: 30% chance of showers and thunderstorms mainly after 5 p.m. today. Mostly sunny and hot with a high near 96. Heat index once again 109 degrees. Light west winds increasing 5 to 9 miles per hour. Winds could gust as high as 16 miles per hour. And that's your weather for the Bass Capital area.
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On this day, the Woodstock Music Festival began in upstate New York, but that didn't equate to what was happening on the charts, as only two acts who played that weekend were in this countdown. Hello, everyone. I am Mark Blumenthal, the host of the Top 20 Countdown every Saturday morning on this station. 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
1: 30% chance of showers and thunderstorms mainly after 5 p.m. today. Mostly sunny and hot with a high near 96. Heat index once again 109 degrees. Light west winds increasing 5 to 9 miles per hour. Winds could gust as high as 16 miles per hour. And that's your weather for the Bass Capital area.

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1: 30% chance of showers and thunderstorms mainly after 5 p.m. today. Mostly sunny and hot with a high near 96. Heat index once again 109 degrees. Light west winds increasing 5 to 9 miles per hour. Winds could gust as high as 16 miles per hour. And that's your weather for the Bass Capital area.
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1: A 30% chance of showers tonight with thunderstorms. Mostly cloudy, then gradually becoming mostly clear with a low of about 76. West winds 3 to 6 miles per hour. And that's your overnight weather at the Bass Capital area.

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1: A 30% chance of showers tonight with thunderstorms. Mostly cloudy, then gradually becoming mostly clear with a low of about 76. West winds 3 to 6 miles per hour. And that's your overnight weather at the Bass Capital area.

On this day, the Woodstock Music Festival began in upstate New York, but that didn't equate to what was happening on the charts, as only two acts who played that weekend were in this countdown. Hello, everyone. I am Mark Blumenthal, the host of the Top 20 Countdown every Saturday morning on this station. 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

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Of course I can dance, of course I can dance. I'm sure I can dance, I'm sure I can dance, I can dance.

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1: A 30% chance of showers tonight with thunderstorms. Mostly cloudy, then gradually becoming mostly clear with a low of about 76. West winds 3 to 6 miles per hour. And that's your overnight weather at the Bass Capital area.
2: Rumors spreading around in that Texas town about the shack outside the game. And you know what I'm talking about. Just let me know if you want to go to that home out on the range. They got a lot of nice girls.

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myself slipping in more and more ways. That super world of my own. Nobody but you and me. We've got it together.

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1: A 30% chance of showers tonight with thunderstorms. Mostly cloudy, then gradually becoming mostly clear with a low of about 76. West winds 3 to 6 miles per hour. And that's your overnight weather at the Bass Capital Area.
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1: I'm Greg Bell, and we begin this time with a comedy variety of Fred Allen, and then Bing Crosby hosts the Philco Radio Time. The special guest in this opening Fred Allen episode was a famed American humorist, columnist, and film actor. Oddly enough, this fella's grandson wrote the novel Jaws.
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0: Yeah, I said, would you relate to our quarter track tape? 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
1: A 30% chance of showers tonight with thunderstorms. Mostly cloudy, then gradually becoming mostly clear with a low of about 76. West winds 3 to 6 miles per hour. And that's your overnight weather at the Bass Capital area.

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1: A 30% chance of showers tonight with thunderstorms. Mostly cloudy, then gradually becoming mostly clear with a low of about 76. West winds 3 to 6 miles per hour. And that's your overnight weather at the Bass Capital area.

To live for today and to love for tomorrow is the wisdom of a fool. Because tomorrow is promised to no one. You see, love is that wonderful thing that the whole wide world needs plenty of. And if you think for 1 minute that you can live without it, then you're only fooling yourself. 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I'd like to tell you something that happened to me just the other day.

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1: A 30% chance of showers tonight with thunderstorms. Mostly cloudy, then gradually becoming mostly clear with a low of about 76. West winds 3 to 6 miles per hour. And that's your overnight weather at the Bass Capital area.

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Hello everyone, I am Mark Blumenthal, the host of the Top 20 Countdown every Saturday morning on this station. 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

Dad. We pick up sweet, and love is like oxygen. All right, it's 6:33 at WPLK with the G-Man and Radio Red being here for a bit. And cleaning things up in the office, and then she'll be in. Anyway, checking the weather. Let me see. It's going to be a 40% chance of showers and thunderstorms after 2. Sunny and hot, so what else is new? High near 97, and the heat index at 110. Today, tomorrow, and Saturday. Now, Saturday's high is going to be 98 degrees, and we got a 30% chance of rain all the way through Sunday night, and so it ain't going to change much. Lows at night around 76, high daytime in the upper 90s, and that heat index in triple digits. Right now, outside our studios, we're at 73 degrees on the front porch. Right now at WPLK with G-Man, and let me see, we'll check the roadways here and get the chopper up in the air and look around, and there's nothing going on. The closest thing we got going on is something down in Ormond Beach. We got some fatality down in Volusia County. On 95 southbound down in Ormond Beach, but anything else in our area, all the way to Gainesville, to Jacksonville, down to Ocala, out to the interstate and the beaches, all clean. So, you know, pat yourself on the back. Watch out for the kids, though, at the bus stops, because it's still dark, and it's coming up. Pass some on the side of the road that actually did have a little bit of light clothing today. So they're looking pretty good, all right? Right now it's 73 degrees on the front porch at WPLK. We got Connie Francis, had a big hit back in 1959, made it to number 5. Yeah, yeah, yeah, yeah. And Lipstick on Your Collar, boy.

told on your butt. Lipstick on the collar is not a good thing, okay? 6:38 now at WPLK. And we've got the new Vaudeville Band from 1966. And this one did make it to number one.

0: All right. New Vaudeville Band from 1966 and the Winchester Cathedral singing through a mic megaphone. All right. That's the way they used to do it way back. All right. 640 and 73 degrees out on the front porch. And we had only a trace of rain here at the radio station. I know it poured out at the G Ranch. And Susan said that Radio Red said she got rain at her house, but not too much showed up here. All right. We'll take a quick break at 641 on the nose. Bingo. We'll be right back.
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3: I'm Greg Bell, and we begin this time with a comedy variety of Fred Allen, and then Bing Crosby hosts the Philco Radio Time. The special guest in this opening Fred Allen episode was a famed American humorist, columnist, and film actor. Oddly enough, this fella's grandson wrote the novel Jaws.
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4: Yeah, it's going to be a hoot this Sunday night. Fred Allen was always one of the funniest comedians on old-time radio that you ever heard. Oh, he and Jack Benny had a running feud. It was all publicity. 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So I'm sure he'll mention Jack Benny on his show this coming Sunday night. So don't miss it. 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Oh, I'm giving somebody else a little publicity. 98.3 FM, and you can catch us on the stream if you're at work or going out of town. 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That's why they call us The Mix. We play everything. All right, like even Wilson Pickett had a cover version of a song that the Archies did, and he did it in 1970, called Sugar, Sugar. WPLK. Go ahead, Wilson.

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WPLK and Duran, and Hungry Like the Wolf. Hey, it's 6 minutes in front of 7 o'clock in the morning show. Checking the roadways, you find it's

that's not going to affect anybody around here. We got a 40% chance of showers and thunderstorms, though. Sunny and hot again, 97 the high. Heat index at 110. Tomorrow's identical forecast, same exact thing. And Saturday, high near 98 degrees, sunny and hot, 30% chance. Saturday night, low of 76, and that 30% chance of rain is going to continue from tonight all the way through Sunday night. Right now outside, 73 degrees, and on the front porch, WPLK with the Beatles from 1964, number 12 record. Only got it to number 12 here in the States.

Well, we're big rock singers, we got golden fingers, and we're loved everywhere we go. We sing about beauty and we sing about truth at 10,000.

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1: NBC News Radio, I'm Mark Mayfield. The Justice Department says nearly a dozen people have been arrested, accused of running a massive sham marriage scheme involving Chinese nationals. Attorney General Todd Blanche says the suspects arranged over 1,000 fake marriages since 2016, pairing Chinese citizens with Americans. Attorneys for the man accused of killing conservative activist Charlie Kirk want the death penalty taken off the table. Here's Tammy Trujillo.
2: In a newly filed motion, they asked the judge to strike the aggravating factor that makes Tyler Robinson eligible for capital punishment. The defense argues that the state has failed to provide probable cause that Robinson knowingly created a great risk of death to another other than Charlie Kirk. They go on to say that Robinson had only one target, and that the bullet fired at Kirk from a rooftop at Utah Valley University last September didn't put anyone else in danger. I'm Tammy Trujillo.
1: And Caroline Leavitt is stepping down as White House press secretary at the end of the month. Mark Mayfield, NBC News Radio.
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4: Cristobal is downgraded to a weak tropical depression this morning, clocking maximum sustained winds of just 35 miles per hour. The system's expected to completely dissolve over the open Atlantic later today. While it's posing no threat to land, the National Hurricane Center is eyeing a separate tropical wave sitting midway between Africa and the Caribbean. That one has an 80% chance of developing into our next tropical depression, Dolly, over the next 48 hours. The third largest school district in the nation, Miami-Dade, is back from summer break. Superintendent Dr. Jose Dotrez says
5: there is a task that we're doing very carefully, which is right-sizing our school district.
4: This year, nine schools have consolidated with others because of enrollment shortfalls. Over in Pasco County, the district's expanding its K-8 model to six campuses, merging Pasco Elementary and Middle into a single institution. Parents there have a new tech tool called the Pasco One app to handle all forms and payments in one place. And a 15th death warrant signed in the state for Daniel Conahan Jr., known as the Hog Trail Killer, convicted of a 1996 murder in Charlotte County. Governor DeSantis says capital punishment is needed.
6: As we move through those and bring justice, that makes a big difference for a lot of people out there who suffered really, really serious tragedies.
4: After a modern era record 19 executions last year, Florida has executed 12 inmates so far this year. The 72-year-old Conahan is scheduled to be put to death September 10th. And a 57-year-old Cuban woman is found guilty of illegally obtaining American citizenship. Federal prosecutors in Miami say Tania Rodriguez was already convicted in connection with a $4.6 million health care fraud conspiracy. As part of her 2017 citizenship application, investigators say she claimed to have no criminal record, even though she was involved in that scheme at the time. She's facing up to 10 years in prison if convicted. With Florida's News, I'm Natalie Rodriguez.
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10: Have you been biblically baptized? Hey, this is Pastor Darren. Here's some grace for your journey. Now, in the church, depending on your denomination, there's a lot of different views on baptism. But if you read the book of Acts, it's pretty clear. People came to faith in Christ, and then they were to be baptized. Now, some in that day would have received the baptism of John, and that's called the baptism of repentance, turning from Judaism to the message of Jesus. But listen to what happened to a group of believers that believed they only had John's baptism, but listen to what happened. Now, on hearing about Jesus and the fullness of the gospel, they were baptized in the name of the Lord Jesus. If you haven't been baptized, I want to encourage you to find a local church, be immersed in the name of Jesus, and you know what will happen? You're going to receive a lot more grace for your journey.
11: That was Pastor Terry Wright of Grace Fellowship, 2400 St. John's Avenue in Palatka. 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
13: That's right. It's 7:05, and the G-Man here, Radio Red, should be in a few minutes. In the meantime, it's just you and me and Sammy Davis Jr., and I gotta be me.

What a powerful performance. That's Sammy Davis Jr. I gotta be me, WPLK. And here's a train song.

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1: Been there.
0: I've never been to the Big Easy.
1: Well, I wasn't there long.
0: Yeah, I don't really care to go, actually.
1: Well, I went for a ball game.
0: Uh-huh.
1: And they had a storm coming in, so they called the game.
0: Mm.
1: We got to go over the Pontchartrain in a horrible storm.
0: Oh, that's scary.
1: No, I just laid down the back.
0: That's a big lake.
1: Yeah, I couldn't watch that.
0: Yeah. But I haven't, for some reason, I have not had a desire to go to New Orleans.
1: I'm surprised the music hasn't pulled you to New Orleans.
0: No, I don't know. The French Quarter,
1: mm-hmm.
0: or, you know, it's all booze and drunks and people.
1: My sister swears there's some wonderful restaurants, but see, she likes olives and I don't.
0: I love olives.
1: Etouffee is full of olives and all of mm-hmm. that. Why would I want to go?
0: Yeah, I love Etouffee. It's good. Anyway.
1: I probably pronounced that wrong.
0: So the Jaguars are going to New Orleans this weekend for the first, I saw your face, for the first of the, I know you hate that, yeah, but, maybe you and El Fayed could.
1: Do you know what I don't mind?
0: You know?
1: I don't mind the two-hour football game.
0: Yeah.
1: I enjoy that. It's the 3 hours before and the three hours.
0: Oh, yeah. 6 hour pregame and postgame.
1: 7 hours.
0: 7 hours, I know.
1: 7 hours.
0: I know.
1: That's what I mind.
0: Yeah. Oh, I know.
1: I don't mind the game.
0: Yeah.
1: I don't care who's eating what for tailgating food.
0: Yeah.
1: I really don't care.
0: I know. Well, I don't even watch that part. If I watch a game, which is very rare, I'll just turn it on. For the game, and that's it.
1: That's all I want to see is the game. Yeah. I don't want all this garbage before and after.
0: Yeah.
1: With any sports, not just football.
0: Oh, no, I know.
1: I don't want it with NASCAR. I don't mm-hmm. want it with baseball.
0: Oh, NASCAR's getting bad, too.
1: And baseball, I think, is probably the least offender of any of them.
0: Yeah, they are. They don't have any kind of they have a post-game show, but not that much of a pre-game show.
1: And I get the post-game show. Mm-hmm. I really get that.
0: Yeah.
1: But the pregame show,
0: mm-hmm.
1: just, Lord, give me a break from that.
0: Yeah.
1: I don't care if it's high school, college, or professional.
0: All right. Well, Carolyn Leavitt is leaving the White House.
1: I am not surprised. She wants to be mama for a while.
0: Oh, sure. I don't blame her for that.
1: She's going to stay out as a private consultant for him.
0: Right. And she is so good at what she does.
1: They were taking bets on who was going to be up there next. And they were just poking fun at it this morning.
0: Yeah.
1: One of them wanted Marco Rubio to come do it.
0: Because
1: he was funny the day he filled in for.
0: Mm-hmm.
1: I have no idea who'll be next. I don't know mm-hmm. if you're male or female. Don't care, as long as they're good.
0: Yeah.
1: And I don't know why it's usually a woman, but it usually is.
0: Mm-hmm.
1: Maybe they think they have more tact with the
0: maybe.
1: I don't know. Sarah Huckabee was fun to watch with the press, too.
0: Oh, yeah. It's her birthday today.
1: Is it?
0: Yeah.
1: But she had the same problem, babies. And
0: uh-huh, yeah. Well, now she's the governor of Arkansas.
1: Good reason to move to Arkansas.
0: Yeah.
1: And I do love our governor.
0: Yeah, she's celebrating a big birthday today. Happy birthday to Sarah Huckabee Sanders. All right. And Fidel Castro was born on this day. He would have been
1: I wouldn't give him
0: celebrating.
1: Time.
0: Yeah.
1: I wouldn't waste my time on him.
0: But you know who's also born, would have been having a birthday today? Bert Lahr.
1: Oh, really?
0: You know who? He was the Cowardly Lion in The Wizard of Oz. And when he took that role after that movie, he says his stock went downhill because typecast you wouldn't believe. He says there are no parts for a lion, a human lion, in Hollywood.
1: A lot of them had problems with some of the type. And why, I don't know. But TV roles did that to some people, too.
0: Mm-hmm. Oh, yeah.
1: And that's why they didn't want to do television.
0: And a lady that came to Palatka at one time, back many, many years ago.
1: Annie Oakley.
0: Mm-hmm. She's celebrating, or would have been celebrating birthday today.
1: So you didn't think I knew that, did you?
0: Yeah, no, I had no doubt that you probably knew that.
1: We were talking about the brick road in mm-hmm. Flagler County. Mm-hmm. She was in an accident on that brick road.
0: Oh, really?
1: Ah. Hurt, and I don't know if she recuperated here or over there. I'm not sure where.
0: Well, there's a big mural over there by Island Doctors downtown that shows her. Mm. On the, I think it's over there.
1: I don't think it's by Island Doctors.
0: It's not too far from there.
1: It may
0: anyway,
1: not be too far, but
0: there is a mural downtown.
1: Yes, it is.
0: You know, go look at all the murals. They're fun
1: the
0: to watch.
1: Circus mural, wonderful. So it's the Hiawatha. They're all good. I think they're going to redo the Billy Graham mural, and that's probably my least favorite. And WPLK pushed to get that mural done. Deacon mm-hmm. wanted that mural done, and we did not get.
0: But it doesn't really look like.
1: We did not get a say.
0: It's not
1: and
0: a very
1: what it
0: good.
1: Like. It's very abstract.
0: Yeah.
1: So I hope when they redo it, it's a little better.
0: Yeah. The one I like is the Harlem Knights, the nightclub. That's a good one.
1: It's a good one.
0: They got Ella Fitzgerald down to a T on that one.
1: Well, the Hiawatha is still, and, because every time I look at it in light, I see something I haven't seen before.
0: Yeah, yeah, that's cool too.
1: And, There's some really good ones around town.
0: Oh,
1: you need
0: yeah,
1: to take time
0: yeah.
1: to go look at them.
0: Mm-hmm. All right. It is 19 minutes after 7 o'clock. Before we get too far over here, we got to take a break and be right back.
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0: All right, if you're just waking up, welcome to the world. The Lord gave us another day.
1: You got that that right?
0: And we're on Thursday, August 13th, Friday Eve.
1: Where is the month going?
0: Yeah,
1: slow
0: really.
1: Down.
0: I can't believe it's gone already.
1: Just slow down.
0: I'm going to be a year older very shortly.
1: I'm trying to remember what day that is.
0: I'll tell you later.
1: Good,
0: 40% chance of rain and sunny and hot. Today, 97 the high, heat index at 110. Now, I hope you're used to it because it's going to be the same thing all the way through Sunday.
1: Yep.
0: Daytime highs in the upper 90s, heat index at 110, and a 30% chance of rain. Low at night's mid-70s, which isn't too bad. But hot and muggy.
1: If it rains somewhere in the area, it cools down.
0: It cools down a little bit, yeah.
1: See, it rained at our house last night.
0: Right. It rained at the G Ranch, too, but nothing here.
1: A little before 5, I guess. We had a trace. I mean, not even enough to... And that could have been the heavy dew we had last night.
0: Yeah.
1: But I was watching it. I said, it's raining. He said, no, it's not. I said, look down there. It's raining 2 houses down. And I watched it come up, so...
0: Yeah, I did that. I saw that one time at...
1: I've seen it rain in my backyard, not my front yard.
0: I saw it rain. I saw the rain come down St. John's Avenue downtown to Lemon Street.
1: I used to love to watch it come across the lake.
0: Oh, yeah. That was fun. Yeah.
1: And if you got where you were out water skiing, it was like getting pelted with BBs.
0: 73 degrees on the front porch right now, WPLK. And today is... August 13th.
1: Miss Friday the 13th by day.
0: Yeah.
1: I missed the meteor show last night. I fell asleep.
0: I didn't see it either.
1: Well, you know, and, I get up early, I go to bed early.
0: And something we didn't talk about, I had a bungee cord ready to tie myself to the control console here. But yesterday at 10:30 in the morning, 10:33 actually, we were supposed to lose gravity for 7 seconds or 7 minutes or something like that.
1: Somehow.
0: Yeah. Another one of those stupid things from those flat earthers.
1: It'd been interesting if it happened. No, that didn't happen. That would have made major news.
0: Yeah. It came directly, and we didn't get to see the...
1: The eclipse. Now,
0: the
1: you
0: eclipse.
1: Can probably go on NORAD's Facebook and get it. And I'm going to try to do that later on. But I like to watch the meteor showers, but I couldn't hold my eyes open.
0: Yeah.
1: 8:30, they were drooping pretty hard, so I took a shower, washed my hair, dried my hair, and I hit the sack.
0: There you go. All right, today is National Prosecco Day. Which
1: is that the way we finally decided we
0: pronounce? I guess that's the way I'm pronouncing it.
1: It's not
0: prosciutto. No.
1: It's not prosciutto.
0: That's ham.
1: Yeah.
0: Italian ham.
1: And this has to do with...
0: This is a sparkling wine made from a variety of grapes.
1: Actually, the Slovenian word translates to pass through the woods. Sparkling wine made from... I think that's, you know, you walk into the... Grapevines, probably.
0: Okay.
1: Made with a variety of grapes, and it's commonly confused with champagne. I don't particularly like champagne.
0: I like.
1: I don't know that
0: bit.
1: I've ever had good champagne. You know, I gotta be honest about it. It's only grown and bottled in Veneto, B-E-N-E-T-O region of Italy. I know where Mary's next trip will be.
0: Has flavors of white spring flowers, citrus fruits, green apples, paired with a wallet-friendly price tag.
1: Well, I don't want
0: so
1: the green
0: it's not
1: apple.
0: That not that bad in price. Anyway, I'm not a drinker.
1: No, I'm not either. I'm not much of a drinker, period.
0: Yeah. Now, last night we celebrated number two son's birthday.
1: Okay.
0: So we went over to the steakhouse.
1: Okay.
0: The only steakhouse in town that does not advertise with us, so I'm not going to mention their name. But today is National Filet Mignon Day. That's the probably the most expensive
1: and the
0: chunk
1: smallest
0: of meat.
1: Piece, and the smallest piece you get.
0: Yeah. Filet mignon is French for cute filet or dainty filet. And filet de boeuf, which translates to beef filet in English.
1: Well, this is probably going to offend somebody, and I'm sorry, but you know the birds that we hear that are the big gray birds that fly over making a horrible racket?
0: Mm-hmm.
1: Well, in other states, they're legal to shoot, and they say they are the filet mignon of the birds.
0: Oh, really?
1: Yes.
0: Oh.
1: Never had it, but they say they are just, it's excellent.
0: Mm.
1: And I went, okay. Sometimes the prettier the bird, the uglier the sound. Look at the mm-hmm. peacock.
0: Oh, yeah.
1: Peacocks are gorgeous.
0: Oh, they're horrible. They're
1: but
0: so annoying.
1: To them?
0: But anyway, how many calories does a filet mignon have,
1: More than I want.
0: Well, 405 calories
1: That's
0: in an 8-ounce grilled tenderloin filet mignon.
1: Well, to begin with, I can't eat 8 ounces of it.
0: Mm-hmm.
1: So that would help. I probably could eat 2 ounces.
0: And then to complement your filet mignon, you can roast some vegetables, potatoes, sweet potatoes, asparagus, green beans, and carrots. You can also try mashed cauliflower.
1: I like broccoli, cauliflower.
0: Green onion, or grilled onions, mm-hmm. zucchini, and mushrooms. Yeah, we had some stuff.
1: Just have the carrots, and I'll take the rest of it.
0: Mushrooms last night that were good. Yeah. A side salad brings a lightness to the meal too.
1: Are we eating lettuce again yet?
0: And I never stopped. And for dessert, consider fresh fruit, a sorbet, or a fruit pie.
1: Who was it in town that used to give you? San Mateo Seafood. They used to give you that little teeny thing of sherbet.
0: Yeah, uh-huh.
1: I'd forgotten about that.
0: Yeah,
1: I missed
0: that was interesting. Yeah, all right. 73 degrees right now on the front porch, WPLK. Let's go out to Mendocino out on the West Coast with the Sir Douglas Quintet.

0: The loving spoonful, Jim. You have to make up your mind. WPLK with G-Man Radio Red, A Little War, and 1976 Gold. This is all about summertime. No, we don't have to worry about that. Still in dog days, even though they...
1: Well, they're officially over, but we'll talk about it after Labor Day.
0: Yeah.

0: Little Summer and War, WPLK, and
1: it's definitely summer.
0: Mm-hmm, that's true.
1: We used to love these days, though. Well, before, we weren't in school yet.
0: Yeah.
1: Because we'd sleep in our bathing suits and head down and take a swim at the lake
0: before
1: breakfast.
0: Sure. Mm. I remember those days, yeah.
1: Yeah, but see, we didn't get to school until Labor Day.
0: Well, you know what today is? The day that the Berlin Wall went up.
1: I prefer the day it came down.
0: Yeah. But after World War II, the Soviet Union, of course, occupied East Berlin, while control of West Berlin was split between U.S., U.K., and France.
1: And the problem is the wall went up so fast, families couldn't get together.
0: Yeah. Now, in 1949 to 61, more than 2 million East Germans fled to West Germany to escape communist rule before the wall was built to stop the tide of defectors.
1: And they want communists here.
0: Mm-hmm.
1: It didn't work then. It's
0: no.
1: Socialist has never worked in any country they've tried it in.
0: And it was first constructed of barbed wire and erected at night. But the barrier was eventually replaced by a concrete structure studded with watchtowers manned with East German guards.
1: And Ronald Reagan got that thing
0: down. He says, Mr. Gorbachev, tear down that wall.
1: And they did.
0: Yeah, but there was also something else called the Death Strip, which was a heavily fortified sand or gravel-covered area between...
1: Yeah, between the barbed wire and the...
0: Right, the two main barriers of the Berlin Wall that designed to prevent East Germans from escaping into the West. It was kind of like a no-man's land.
1: Mm-hmm. Mm. A lot of blood in that no-man's land.
0: And it was covered with sand and gravel to make footprints visible and constantly monitored by guards in those watchtowers.
1: Mm-hmm.
0: Yeah. A little bit of history there. All right. And get your birthdays in, too. 325-5800. Call me while the music is playing. And we'll put your name on the birthday list if you want to hear a record. Also, you can give us a call. Like Greg does all the time from St. Augustine.
1: When the music's playing.
0: When the music's playing,
1: Greg hadn't
0: please.
1: Called all week.
0: He called yesterday or day before.
1: Okay,
0: yeah. Anyway, it is 7:41 on the nose. Bingo. It's 7:41 and 73 degrees outside. 40% chance rain, hot, high 97, heat index 110. And pretty much carbon copy of this same weather all week long, all the way through Sunday night. Not sure about Monday. I don't know about Monday yet, but we'll check it. Anyway, it is 73 degrees right now on the front porch of WPL. With music from...

0: it's over here.
1: Music.
0: And over here.
1: Music.
0: And yes, over here.
1: Music.
0: The music is everywhere.
1: On the air, on the air, on the air, everywhere.
0: All the time.
1: All the time.
0: On your retro music source, WP.

0: WPLK and his Shakedown Cruise. Yeah, Jay Ferguson. What's that?
1: I wouldn't mind going on a cruise.
0: Yeah, I'm not crazy about cruising anymore.
1: Well, you know, you don't have to get off the boat.
0: Yeah, I know.
1: But I like the fact that I don't have to figure out what to eat, where to go.
0: Yeah. Mm-hmm.
1: I can.
0: That's the only thing Sandra would like is, you know, wouldn't have to she eat out all the time.
1: And if you don't like to cook. There's one restaurant on the boat. And,
0: mm-hmm.
1: And if you wait until you're in port, everybody finally leaves and you can get to the pool.
0: Mm-hmm.
1: Or the hot tub.
0: Yeah.
1: But,
0: Well, she just doesn't like, you know, being in the, she gets seasick.
1: I get seasick in the bathtub. I put a patch on.
0: I know.
1: I put a patch on and I was fine. I've been twice.
0: Yeah. Well, I'm not crazy about it either.
1: I want to go to Alaska. I'm working on right now.
0: Yeah, I'd rather go to Scotland.
1: Really?
0: Where I'm hoping to go next year. But
1: somebody said you need to check that October wedding weather. Cold, wet, and rainy.
0: Yeah, well, at the best time to go is in the late August or September. You know, so I was thinking about going for my birthday in September. Anyway, I hope.
1: Why did I think that was this month?
0: Hmm?
1: Why did I think it was this month? Your birthday?
0: Mm-mm. Next month.
1: I've got it written down someplace and I can't find my book.
0: Ha ha ha.
1: I know when Mary's is, and I thought it was a month before hers.
0: Maybe it's in the Great Pacific Garbage Patch.
1: Nah.
0: If you're on a Shakedown cruise or you're taking a cruise out in the Pacific. There is a vortex of ocean currents that occupies an area of approximately 10 million square miles.
1: Is that where all the trash is?
0: And that's called the North Pacific Gyre. Relatively stationary center whose circular motion draws in waste material leading to a massive floating accumulation of debris known as the Great Pacific Garbage Patch.
1: Well, when they had the tsunami in Japan, I've forgotten how many years, that's mm-hmm. where the current brought it that
0: right.
1: way.
0: Mm-hmm.
1: A lot of that's from that.
0: Oh, yeah.
1: I thought they'd figured out a way to clean that up. But
0: well, the problem is that it's now accumulating vast quantities of plastics, glass, and which break down into, well, it,
1: glass
0: they
1: does
0: don't
1: not
0: break,
1: break
0: down.
1: Down
0: no,
1: and
0: they
1: plastic
0: do not.
1: Doesn't
0: yeah.
1: break down that way.
0: Well,
1: plastic
0: the plastic
1: will break down in the sun, but it, mm-hmm. I don't know about the water.
0: Right, it takes the sun to break down the plastics, but it's going to take you know, we're talking about balloons and bags and
1: the worst thing
0: cigarette
1: you can do
0: lighters
1: is
0: and
1: to,
0: cigarette
1: yeah.
0: Butts.
1: A lot of that's trash from that tsunami still. Mm-hmm. They even had appliances washed up in California.
0: Oh, wow.
1: It was bad. But if you're doing, you know, birthday stuff or you want mm-hmm. to do remembrance of people,
0: right.
1: don't let balloons off.
0: That's right. It chokes the turtles and everything
1: else. Well, no,
0: it's
1: not just the turtles, livestock.
0: Yeah. You know what else they said is the worst thing? Is the six-pack rings.
1: Yes. Especially in water because... livestock get stuck,
0: mm-hmm.
1: or
0: that's
1: fish,
0: right. that's
1: fish
0: right.
1: stock, whatever the fishes are.
0: Yeah,
1: but they get stuck in those and old nets.
0: Mm-hmm. Oh yeah,
1: you just see them, you know, hung up in old nets
0: yep.
1: and stuff.
0: But the problem is, most of that stuff it takes like 20,000 years break down. But the glass and stuff never breaks mm-hmm. down, but some of it does break down in the sun. While it's floating on top of this garbage patch.
1: No, don't want to do
0: anyway.
1: That. But I just think with all the ways that we have to do things, there ought to be some way to clean that up.
0: Well, see, some Jersey anglers caught a big shark near shore. Man, that's huge. Anyway, it is 7:53, and Marcia will be here with her stack of stuff coming up right after the news.
1: We got Leota coming in today from County Commissioner.
0: Oh, okay. All right. Now she's going to tell us what's going on with the county commission, and we'll be right back after this little bit of ditty.
2: 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Decisions must be made about the type of service, obituary notices, flowers, music, the cemetery, and so much more. 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So many people have gone through this before, and that's why so many now plan their funerals in advance at Johnson Overturf Funeral Home. Johnson Overturf Funeral Home in Palatka and Interlochen.

flowing. Pizza and Golden and A World Without Love at WPLK. We're a couple of minutes in front of the latest news. And then Marcia will appear magically on your radio as she enters the building. All right, she'll be with you in a couple of minutes, all right, after the swinging safari with Bert Gamfort and the orchestra. And then we'll be back about 8:30 to do birthdays.

0: Iranian authorities made the claim on Wednesday after President Trump said the U.S. had total control of the oil shipping lane. Both sides are calling for reparations from the other side. A winning ticket in Wednesday night's billion-dollar Powerball drawing was sold in Illinois. The massive jackpot has a cash value of more than $450 million. It's the largest Powerball prize won so far this year and the eighth largest in the game's history. I let it go back to when we played as kids. Jury selection in the Tupac Shakur murder trial continues for a fourth day in Las Vegas. Dwayne Davis is accused of orchestrating the rapper's 1996 murder and faces life in prison without parole if convicted. Michael Kastner, NBC News Radio.
1: This is Florida News Now.
2: A search underway in Orange County to find three people described as tomb raiders. The Orange County Sheriff's Office says that they're from Indiana and have allegedly been stealing family heirlooms from cemeteries. They say it's a man, his wife, and her mother traveling the country, breaking into niches that hold cremated remains and stealing the valuables people later rest with their loved ones. The OSCO says the three are responsible for 20 known cases in Florida, but there could be more. The Justice Department announcing arrests in what's being called an elaborate multi-state, multi-million dollar green card marriage scam involving Florida.
3: Attorney General Todd Blanchett said since 2016, the suspect's network systematically arranged over 1,000 sham unions. Chinese nationals were paired with U.S. citizens who were paid $100,000 to become bogus spouses. The network also included facilitators who oversaw and identified foreign national customers. Those customers got green cards soon after the couples tied the knot. The suspects arranged the wedding venues and the sham banquets, complete with photographers and social media posts to make the marriages appear legitimate. I'm Mark Mayfield.
2: President Trump is poised to sign one of Ashley Moody's bills. The Florida senator co-sponsored the Stop Secret Spending Act, which requires the federal government to disclose billions of dollars in spending that's currently hidden from the public because it's labeled as other transaction agreement. Cristobal officially downgraded to a weak tropical depression, clocking maximum sustained winds of 35 miles per hour. The system expected to completely fall apart later today in the Atlantic. Meanwhile, meteorologists keeping a very close eye on two separate tropical waves sitting midway between Africa and the Caribbean. Both have a 50% chance of developing into our next tropical depression over the next 7 days. The red-hot Tampa Bay Rays did it again, beating the Athletics 8-4 yesterday in Sacramento for their ninth straight win. The Marlins beat the Pittsburgh Pirates 8-2 last night at Lone Depot Park for their fourth win in a row. With Florida's news, I'm Karen Curtis.
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7: 40% chance of showers and thunderstorms after 2 o'clock today. Mostly sunny and hot with a high near 97. Heat index once again valued at 110. Light and variable winds becoming northeast about 6 miles per hour. And that's your weather for the Bass Capital area.
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9: Thursday. You know what tomorrow is?
10: With any amount of luck, it's Friday.
9: Now you got it. We have a lovely lady in the room with us this morning.
10: We do.
9: She doesn't come often enough because of her slack schedule. Leota Wilkinson's with us. She's the head of the county commission at this time.
11: Yeah, I'm the chair.
9: Chair. I couldn't think of the word. That's all I could think of was something else, and I thought, that's not right.
10: So, at least you knew it wasn't right.
9: And but she's a busy, busy lady.
11: I am. It seems like it.
9: Well, it's look, you're not just a county commissioner. You're a mother, you're a grandmother, mm-hmm. you own part of a you own a business, you and your husband own a business. You have a few things going on in your life.
11: I have a few things going on, yeah.
10: There we go. Well, at least your new rodeo arena hasn't collapsed, is up in Clay County.
11: Correct.
9: I have to wait for the news, huh?
10: The world's gone nuts. That's my personal opinion, but, you know, it's just, they're building in Lake City Fairgrounds, there, Columbia County says that, indoor rodeo arena under construction at the Florida Gateway Fairgrounds collapsed.
9: Under construction. Remind me not to hire that construction crew. Tell me they're not putting the Christmas tree up.
10: Now we're here for what she's talking about. Now I've gotten you really, we're going to go to Christmas trees.
9: All right. And it's going to make us feel cool and holiday-like until we walk back outside.
11: It is going to be an amazing experience. So what we're looking for is we're going to be putting up a 30-foot Christmas tree on the courthouse lawn. The courthouse lawn is the only thing that the county owns downtown. And the vision is that from the riverfront, and the city's been doing a really good job the last few years. I think they'll continue to do that. The small businesses downtown have been decorating their shops and their windows, and there's going to be a window decorating contest that will continue. But from the riverfront, at least down to the courthouse, it's very well lit in that area with lights on the trees on the streets and that kind of stuff. And we've been making small improvements to the courthouse lawn. And there's lights, and there was big wreaths last year and that kind of stuff. But this year, we're going to be adding what we call a community Christmas tree. And we're calling it Light Up Putnam. And that community Christmas tree, in order for it to work and exist, is it needs lots of sponsors. Because it's about a $38,000 expense. It is not an expense that will be borne or done by the county coffers or any tax money. No tax monies will be gone for that.
9: All right. Live tree?
11: Nope.
9: Okay.
11: So it's an artificial tree, and it's already comes pre-lit, and it comes pre-decorated. And that...
10: Holy moly, that worth it right
9: that's
10: there.
9: That's it.
11: Yeah. That tree is similar, same company as they got the tree from in Crescent City. So Crescent City puts up a similar tree, and it can be put up in a day or two, so it's not... And then the idea is we would have it up and ready for a huge tree lighting ceremony right before the annual Christmas parade, so the day after Thanksgiving, where lots and lots of people come,
9: mm-hmm.
11: have a great a lighting of this tree, like a ceremony. Then we start the parade, and the tree will stay lit every night from there until after New Year's. And so the idea is a mini festival of lights. I don't want to compare us to St. Augustine, but
9: thank you.
11: But this would be more of a hometown feel, where people want to get out on the at nights between Thanksgiving, Christmas holiday, up into New Year's. And I just have this vision of people walking the streets downtown and shopping and eating, and that we just add that revitalization. This is like another lift for that revitalization downtown. But the idea is to bring the community together. And what it would do is every night there could be different events on the courthouse lawn. So the community Christmas tree is churches could come at night. It would all be organized, of course, through an organization called One Putnam. And they would come together, and there could be hot chocolate, and there's Santa Claus, and whatever.
9: So we gotta have hot chocolate.
11: Yep. Whatever kind of activities that want to occur on the courthouse lawn, we'll get it organized. But that beautiful Christmas tree will be there for years to come.
9: Okay. Where? On the courthouse lawn.
11: Listen, that's still a question to be determined.
9: Okay. Bill and I had a very romantic evening the other night. We ate crystals as we drove through town. And I got there, and I'm thinking, now, where?
11: Somewhere on the lawn, but it will be on the side of Lemon Street.
9: St. John's Lemon Street, yeah.
11: Yeah, St. John's
10: Lemon Street. No, let's call it Lemon Street.
9: Yeah, okay, that suits me fine. I'm all for the Lemon Street.
11: People, yeah.
9: I wasn't here when it was Lemon Street, but I do like it better that way. I like lemon. I like that idea. But I kept looking and going, all right, now, where? And I was looking, and I'm like, okay, we got a tree there. It's got to be on this side. I know it's got to be on this side.
11: We still have that to work out. We have a few challenges, but we're going to work that out. And it's basically, this would be a new holiday tradition.
9: I think it's wonderful.
11: It brings residents, families, businesses, churches, and schools, and people together to celebrate.
9: I remember
11: the
9: when they used to have the Christmas concerts on the courthouse steps, the different churches that would come down and sing, and some youth group would always have hot chocolate.
11: Yes, that's what we're looking for.
9: Or cold water, depending on Florida's winter.
11: Yep.
9: Maybe they'll just start to have yoo-hoos that you get that if hot. You got your chocolate.
10: We always have the. Plaque always has its Christmas parade the
9: day after
10: Thanksgiving. So would you tie it in with that? Or
11: yeah, definitely. Yeah, right? The official tree lighting will be kicking it off.
10: Okay. I thought I had that right, but
9: I wonder if we're going to have a big button or a stick to pull down ceremoniously to light it up.
10: We know over to St. Augustine, as you see, they do the every year they do their
9: how do they start off?
10: Nights of Lights. Well, they have their downtown area, and one of the things they do is they choose the big honor is to flip the switch that turns on the lights downtown.
11: Okay.
10: And they always choose someone who's contributed to the community or who's, they have made it into a really 30-something years now. The problem for St. Augustine, of course, this year is that the Department of Transportation is smack dab in the middle of them. Everything's a mess over there. I actually think this could be a great time for Putnam County to be offering that small town charm, because right now it is, they got through this past year, but it was tense. Just because there's only so much space. Palatka has that as a plus.
9: You know, I miss lighting the riverfront even. When the Pilot Club,
10: they
9: had
10: Pilot
9: the amphitheater
10: Club,
9: down there, and they lost any place to do that. So I kind of like bringing stuff back downtown.
11: Yeah, so the courthouse has some lights already. The school district has the ability.
9: Yeah, the building is lit.
11: Yes, ma'am. And then the school district also has the ability to put a color on their building. And then, of course, now we have the bridge, which will be lit up. So that will continue.
9: You couldn't put red and green on it there.
11: That is correct. The way it is designed now, it's just red, white, and blue only. But still, it'll all be lit. It's just, I just see it as such a positive community event that brings people together, brings people out, gets them out of the house a little bit, and hopefully improves, gives some businesses an opportunity to sell some things to, people going down and maybe eating at nighttime. And like I said, the different organizations and churches would have an opportunity if they want to come and do their cantata. How do you say that word?
9: Cantata.
11: Yeah, on the courthouse steps they can. We could have caroling. We could have. Now, remember that there is an organization that will continue to have their farmers market every weekend. So when the farmers market ends, the tree will still remain lit, and then you could move them off, and then have a different organizations if they choose to do that.
9: And I think they close down before dark.
11: They do, yes, ma'am.
9: So the tree may not even.
10: What is it, like 2 o'clock? I think.
9: Yeah, they're usually gone by then. And if you're willing to do a little bit of walking. If you get down to 9th Street, there are a pile of businesses in the 900 block.
11: I would love to see it all the way down, to be honest, to the railroad tracks. But I do know that if we can at least start with the riverfront up to the courthouse, I would love to see it all the way downtown.
9: Because they 9th, and I fuss at the city, not the county, because it's city. They forget about the 900 block, and I said, that's where your businesses are.
11: Again, I would love to see it
9: all the way.
11: Yep. And hopefully the businesses will stay open, the ones that are retail and
9: and stay open those nights.
11: Yeah, just from that November to December time frame.
9: Because a lot of them I'd love to get to, but by the time I get out of here, it's too late for me to get down there.
11: Right, but I do think it's an opportunity for them. And again, it'll be beautiful. It was beautiful last year without the tree, and this is just going to add to that and continue to create positive
9: feedback. Yeah. The one thing I would like to see, that there is not possible. And I know it is twinkle lights, just the LED lights on the Montview, but it can't be done. Mm-mm. It just won't handle it. Anybody crawling around to put them up there?
10: Well, you can. Where this won't mess up the Montview, right?
11: Oh no, ma'am.
10: So
9: I missed the light. When we came to town, that was the big thing, was when they lit the Montbioc.
11: And we are not really upgrading, but we're putting the gazebo back into good condition.
9: Oh, good.
10: Yeah,
9: good.
10: I think there was a real shock when the suggestion was made, well, just tear it down.
9: No.
10: And, well, I mean, that is over. That's got to be close to 100 years old.
11: I know, but when you're sitting in my seat, you are expected to look at every dollar and every penny. And so people tend to say, do we really need that? And so that did come up for a question. And but at the end of the day, what it cost to fix it was not as much as we thought it would be. So it was
9: And how many people have been married there?
11: I get that.
9: Yeah,
11: there
9: are a lot of good.
11: Including some of my own family, so I understand all of that. But
9: there's just a lot of good memories there. But you know, that could be another community project.
11: It could be, but we had some issues, and looks like that those are getting resolved, and it's not as expensive as we originally thought.
9: Well, that's good.
10: Yeah. Well, that I got a paintbrush. When they modernized the courthouse, what was it, 1960s?
9: Before me.
10: Something like that.
9: It
10: really had a cupola. It was a beautiful old building, and then they decided they had to look like Jacksonville, and,
9: They modernized
10: it. Anyway, and they modernized the courthouse exterior itself, and what once went together, like the gazebo and all that. I just find it kind of amusing that there's people, if you weren't alive.
9: Well, I just wasn't here then. I was in another town.
10: Or you weren't in, I mean, it's kind of neat, though, to see the courthouse be used, or the square be used as that is part of what has made downtown St. Augustine, and I'm referring to it again, but downtown St. Augustine, that's what helped make the whole thing happen.
9: I love the fact that the courthouse is in the middle of town.
11: Yeah.
9: And that it's used by a lot of different groups.
11: Mm-hmm.
9: And granted, most of us don't use the River Street side or State Road 15 or State Road 100, depending on which thing we're reading from DOT today. But it's the other side that we all see. Mm-hmm. And ours isn't in a square like a lot of the small towns are. When we travel, sometimes we'll go into a town, just kind of look around, and you end up making the square. And that's what, that's where everybody met.
10: So what, how can people help out with this?
11: Thank you for finally asking. I've been sitting here patiently waiting.
10: Come on, you can do it.
11: So our Putnam Community Christmas Tree Project is one county, one tree, one tradition. And the sponsorship information can be found at One Putnam on Facebook.
10: Is that the numeral one or the...
11: The number one.
10: Okay.
11: It's a Facebook page, and they're a nonprofit organization, so people can donate, and it goes through the nonprofit, so it's actually a tax write-off. And there's different sponsorship levels, but when you go in, and you can just click on that page and tell them that you're interested. But we have different sponsorship levels. We have received some funding already, which is exciting, because I feel like once the word gets out more businesses and organizations will want to join in on this effort.
9: Oh, I think so.
11: We did receive a $5,000 donation from Georgia Pacific. They were one of our very first donors. We've received $1,000 from Clay Electric, $1,000 from Eugene and Sons. I'm invested as well.
9: Well, I'm sitting here thinking about a timber company that might be able to do a little bit.
11: And that would be great. A $500 donation from Country Breeze Air Conditioning, and another $1,000 from Capital City Bank. So we're up to $8,500 in collections, but I got to get $38,000. So
9: hey, you got the eight.
11: I'm all in on this. Anyway, but yeah, please check out our One Putnam Facebook page for sponsorship and donation opportunities, or you can call 386-385-5511 for any questions. But certainly, we'll take donations of any sort, but, you know, we're hoping to start at $100 and up. And the people, the organizations that are further up the chain, they'll get to be part of the lighting ceremony. But there will also be some sponsorship opportunities where there will be signage and that kind of stuff. And once we have the tree, we don't have a reoccurring expense.
9: Yeah, and that's
11: the other part of it.
9: That's the part of it.
11: Yeah.
9: That's why I kept saying, are we planting?
11: No, this is a, and so it'll get stored, and then it gets built every year after that going forward. I don't know what the life expectancy is, but I'm sure it'll be a pretty good bit. And
9: oh, yeah. Nobody's going to have a Christmas tree closet big enough just to roll it into.
10: So it would be handy. So great chance. And I do think once the farmer's market starts back up, people get back downtown, it cools off a little bit, and you start thinking about, you know,
9: I'm already thinking about Christmas shopping.
10: The whole county to work together.
11: Yeah, it is. And the city and the county, doesn't matter which area of the county or the city you live in, I think you'll have an opportunity to enjoy the tree.
9: It's
11: an engagement, bringing community engagement together, getting people to really want to be downtown in that holiday season.
9: You know, a lot of the time, and we do this year-round, we literally do right up St. John's after dark.
11: Yeah.
9: Because the store's windows are lit, and I can see what's in the windows, and I'm not worrying about the traffic.
11: Right.
9: And we do that a lot of times. We'll take a drive after dinner and come up St. John's to see, oh, I did that. When does that store get there? And I want to go in and check that one out. Or I admit that one's a good one. You know, we things like that. But
11: well, I'm hoping there'll be a community. The vision I have is that there's a community calendar that'll be run by the same organization, One Putnam, and that they'll be able to, after the farmer's market ends, if Church A wants to be there or Organization B, they don't have to be a church. They could be whatever.
9: They can be anything.
11: It could be Boy Scouts. It could be whatever. And they could you know, reserve that for free or for a couple hours, and they could do their event. So you're out riding with your grandkids or something, and you go, hey, they're going to be doing Christmas caroling on the courthouse steps on Wednesday. Let's stop by and do that. Yeah, and then maybe stop in a couple stores or even eat dinner downtown.
9: There are a couple of really good places to eat down there. If you haven't been down there yet, there's some new places. This is going to be, I got to ask, is there any chance that the county commissioners will develop a choir that will go down, a group, a singing group to go down there together?
11: There is no way you ever want me to sing. Not
10: I'm
11: even
10: sorry,
11: close.
10: You will be leading. Okay.
9: I can sit there and picture Larry. And
11: you do not want me to sing. Matter of fact, when my kids were little and I used to sing to them, as soon as they could speak, one of the first things they said to me was, Mom, please don't sing. That's how bad of a singer.
9: Well,
11: that
9: was a joke in our family on birthdays. You call and go, happy, and they said, and I'm finished. And they said, thank you.
11: Yeah, you don't want me to sing.
9: I'm not a singer either.
11: Yeah.
9: But this, you know, the bar of soap tells me not to sing. So I get that, but I just couldn't quit not ask that one.
10: Well, and it may be kind of hard to think of Christmas right this minute since we're
9: all... No, it's not. I'm ready.
11: I'm ready for the cool weather.
9: That's exactly what I'm ready for.
10: But, you know, you got to start these things early. Here's a great opportunity. Go take a look at the website.
11: Yes, please.
10: Think about, and I like the fact the $500, whatever, you don't have to give thousands of dollars.
11: Every $100 helps.
10: Listen, well, every $20
11: helps. Every $20 helps, yes.
10: Everybody can be a part of it.
11: Yes, that's why we want it to be the community Christmas tree.
9: I think
11: and
9: so,
11: it's
9: too.
11: Here for years to come. And people continue to, it creates a tradition.
9: I want my great-granddaughter to say, I was here the year they lit it.
11: Oh, I would love that.
9: And yeah. So down the road, because she'll just be two when that gets lit. So she's just getting into getting it.
11: Yeah, but listen, I didn't think about that. But with my grandkids, I agree. It would be nice to say, hey, I was there the year the bridge got lit. And by the way, it's the same year that the tree got lit.
9: Yeah.
11: Yeah, so we are making a little
10: And there was no alcohol involved.
11: Exactly. Yeah.
9: Or anything else.
10: Oh, really?
9: But I think it's just great. I like to get people downtown. And I have made that walk from the river all the way down during Blue Crab one year. Don't do it in May. It's hot. But you can do it in the fall.
11: Yeah.
9: You can do it.
10: It could be
9: there are benches that you can sit down and talk and visit and see people and look at the decorations and... Mm-hmm. Do your local shopping. Local.
11: We always talk about local shopping, but yet it's hard for the downtown businesses because they stay open and nobody's really coming down. And so what happened was they traditionally stopped staying open in the evenings because they're like, why? Because nobody's coming down. So you got to do that return on investment that as business owners we all have to do. But now I think that could truly, could flip that coin where we now have an opportunity for people to be strolling and mm-hmm. you know, visiting, like you just said, and stopping. And I just see the tree as one of the last things that needs to happen.
9: And with the wider sidewalks, I was watching somebody the other day, two young mothers being able to stand side by side and push strollers and talk. So that was good to see. They were down there going someplace. I don't know where.
11: You know, we tend not to like change. We do that. That's our
9: nature. Well, yeah, that's us.
11: That's us. But sometimes if you just hang on, the change on the other side is sometimes really good. And this is one of those things.
9: The only change I don't like is the pennies. But that, none of us can do a thing about that.
11: We actually had to vote on what they call a penny bill yesterday at the board. Because basically if you give cash... Now, at a government agency, we have to do what they call the penny bill, which is rounding it up or down, depending on your cents that you should get back or shouldn't get back. So, yeah, there's no...
9: I haven't found anybody that rounded it down yet. Everybody rounded it up.
11: There's actually a rule about it. So, yeah.
10: There is. I think, I have to admit, I think that's going to blow up in their faces before too long. Because for one thing, you destroy people's understanding of counting the 1 through 10. If you start thinking about it, but it gives the, you know, it gives the government a chance to hire, the federal government, a chance to hire more people. So I have a feeling that's going to blow up before it's all over.
9: But not locally.
11: Not locally. And I have a friend that has a small business and he's got some guys working for him. And he said the generations below us, they don't think anything about change. When I mean pocket change.
9: Yeah, I know.
11: And they'll, like, literally throw it on the ground.
9: Oh, I pick it up.
11: Yeah, or they just...
10: And here I am.
11: I am picking it up, right? But they don't have that concept at all. They're like, oh, it's 29 cents. I don't need 29 cents. And they just literally will throw it down.
9: All right.
11: Or don't care anything about it, not understanding. I mean, our generation, we know that those pennies turn into...
9: To dollars,
11: and dollars turn into more dollars. But it amazes me. When he told me that, I said, what? Your guys do that? I'm like, just put a donation jar up. Say, man, if you just put your change in here, we'll donate to our organization. I'll take it for your Christmas tree.
10: There we go.
9: But no, right. I knew. Bill says, what are you looking? I said, I'm looking for change. And yeah. I picked up, I think, two pennies heads up the other day. And I said, here you go. And flipped them to him. And he put them in his pocket. I'm sure they'll be washed. And then anything that goes into the wash machine or the dryer goes into a bucket.
11: Right.
9: And at the end of the year, that goes to one of the banks that's got a change counter. Mm-hmm. And it goes into an account for vacation.
11: Yeah. I used to save mine up as a kid for the fair. Mm-hmm. So I would save the change up all year long.
9: And okay. I'll break a dollar.
11: That was like a tradition I had with my grandmother.
9: Yeah, I break a dollar instead of giving them correct change because that change goes up. And then once a week, everything comes out of my wallet, goes into a container. I think 1 year I put $800 in the bank.
11: That's awesome.
9: From saving change.
11: Yeah, I just think that the people who are okay throwing it away don't really have the concept, like you said, regarding pennies. Like, it all adds up.
9: It does. It adds up.
10: Well, and you know,
9: it will break a child of leaving large bills in their pockets also at the house if you're washing and drying.
10: That's true. Gives you a whole new reason.
9: Mm-hmm.
10: Anyway, we appreciate your coming in.
11: Thank you for the time and opportunity.
9: Always.
11: I think it'll be a great.
10: We'll
11: great
10: do an update
11: event.
10: In a while.
11: Yeah, let's do an update.
9: Just come
11: hopefully
9: in.
11: I'll have some more money by then. And
10: there you go.
11: We can have a payment made on this large Christmas tree. It's supposed to be community driven, community funded.
9: When's the first payment due?
11: September 1st.
9: Ooh, we need to get busy.
11: Yeah, I need some help. That's why I'm here. I'm like, please let me come.
9: Yes. Well, you don't happen to have an invitation. I told you the other day when I ran into you that anytime you want to come in.
11: Thank you. I appreciate it.
9: And can tell us what's going on, and next time we'll get into maybe the county.
11: Okay.
10: There we go.
11: All right. Thank you.
9: We love having you.
11: Okay.
9: All right.
10: Thanks so much.
9: I got to hear about an arena that fell.
10: Well, no, I'm not even going to go into that. I'm going to... It looked like things went so well with the schools opening and all that, as usual. And then somebody has to mess it up.
9: What happened? I haven't read anything.
10: Well, remember we were talking about Josie Riles,
9: mm-hmm.
10: who has just finished 24 years, mm-hmm. I believe it was, at Crossing Guard. You think, oh, well, that's... Crossing Guards is a tough job. The other day at the, yesterday, I should say, one of the crossing guards was struck, going across Palm Avenue.
9: Mm-hmm.
10: They got the kids across. A motorist Brian Farrell, 42, of Satsuma, turning right from St. John's Avenue onto Palm Avenue. He hit the crossing guard. He ignored her sign and her presence of in the walkway.
9: And she had, trust me, she was well suited up.
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1: NBC News Radio, I'm Michael Kastner. Iran says the Strait of Hormuz will remain blocked until the U.S. accepts all of its conditions.

0: apparently he knew he hit her.
1: And kept
0: according
1: going?
0: To the Putnam County Sheriff's Office, he continued driving.
1: I hope that's one of the places the cameras were.
0: He didn't stop to check on her. He didn't. And by the way, legally, you are supposed to stop if you hit someone, or you know.
1: If you have an accident of any type, you're supposed to stop.
0: Yes. Several people saw the accident, the incident, stopped to make sure the crossing guard was okay. Crossing guards are through the Putnam County Sheriff's Office. The one witness gave Palatka police officers the driver's license plate number for the vehicle that it turned out Mr. Farrell was driving, and they were able to find him pretty quickly. He got arrested for the hit and run, which is a misdemeanor, which kind of surprised me.
1: That didn't seem right.
0: He was taken to the Putnam County Jail and posted a $150 bond.
1: If I was, well, I think I'd keep myself in that car off the road for a while.
0: Well, and here's one reason that it does take somebody special to be a guard.
1: She was back at work the next day.
0: No, she was back at work the same day.
1: Same day. Well, I didn't know which time of day it was.
0: Well, she kept on going. She finished her crossing duties for the morning. It happened in the morning. Putnam County Sheriff's Office, Palatka Police, and Alachua Crescent City are all reminding people this is the first week back in school for kids in Putnam. Everybody's trying to make it as simple as possible.
1: And as safe as possible.
0: And they are thanking the folks who stopped to help assist. They made the arrest possible because they had some information on mm-hmm. Mr. Farrell. So,
1: I wouldn't speed if I was him.
0: I don't think speeding is a good idea. Let's see. Oh, as Leota Wilkinson just mentioned, County Commission was yesterday, and with the Christmas thing, they were also speaking of voting, and the there's a canvassing board that mm-hmm, has to give the official, when you're having elections and all that, you have to
1: go over it.
0: And if you don't believe they've gone go over stuff, I've sat in those things a couple. I mean, it's like you're going.
1: You were there for the Chad, weren't you?
0: Yeah, I think so. For the, I mean, and so they have to go through. They have to make decisions, all that. So it's an important thing. And then there are, you know, various. They try to be very fair about it in terms of who's on it and all that. Mm-hmm. One of the canvassing board members always comes from the county commission, Putnam County Commission. In this case, it's Walton Pellissier II. He stepped down yesterday. And it was all because he donated to and he had endorsed a gubernatorial candidate. Well, you are the person who's going to be checking the
1: certified
0: results.
1: You can't do that.
0: So it's that's considered. It's considered better not to. Okay.
1: Mm-hmm. Not real ethical.
0: He donated $250 to Paul Renner in May. Renner is, of course, running for governor. He is the former president of the Senate in Florida. You always have the, supervisor of elections. You have a county judge on it, the chair of the Board of County Commissioners or designee to make sure that if their questions are all, and then they certify the results, and that, you know. That's why you keep seeing unofficial, because until
1: they're certified, they're unofficial.
0: Right. Anyway, he then met, Commissioner Pellissier then managed to make a few people upset because he said he would continue. He was stepping down, but he was going to continue supporting Renner and help get him elected. You know, help him carry Putnam County. So the that's raised some issues, but it's also, it's that time of year when people go just a little bit bonkers during elections. And everybody gets stuff, may take things a little too.
1: If it's against who you want, you take it one way. If it's for who you want, you take it another way.
0: Well, there you go.
1: It's just the way it is.
0: You have summed it up well. Anyway, just a, so anyway, that Commissioner Pelosier is off that now. So just a heads up to you. Let me see. It's been kind of a nutty, a lot of stuff going on right now with the start of school and by the way, I did want to say that the guard being struck, we could be very, I mean, it could be much worse. The
1: very fortunate it wasn't much worse.
0: Yes, and the over in Clay, they had two accidents involving crossing. Pay attention. It really, honest to gosh, is important that you not, that you, you know.
1: And crossing guards are not anything new. They've been around since I was in elementary school.
0: Well, I was going to say, you remember when it used to be there was actually a safety patrol at high
1: school?
0: Yes, at the school.
1: And it was an honor to be on the safety
0: patrol. Oh, it was. It was.
1: My brother would rub our nose in it.
0: And, as I said, in Clay County this morning, a hit and run involving a child or a teen on an e-bike. That happened near Clay High School.
1: Ooh, that's a
0: minor
1: tough,
0: injuries.
1: Tough road.
0: Hmm?
1: That's a tough road.
0: Yeah, it is for the. They are looking for a silver SUV in connection with that crash, and the other crash was with a school bus at Blanding Boulevard and Howard Road in Middleburg. Middleburg has grown tremendously.
1: Oh, I can't even describe what it's done since I left. Because it was a little, you know, country two-lane road that if you went 35 and the speed limit was 35, you probably got a ticket because they figured you were driving too fast.
0: Well, no students were injured in that crash. The good news was they are still...
1: There was an elementary school, I think, in Middleburg when I was in high school.
0: I was going to say it used to be.
1: There was an elementary school that fed into Clay High.
0: Okay.
1: Because there was Clay High and Orange Park High, and that was it.
0: That's right. It was not a...
1: That was back when they were inventing the wheel.
0: By the way, we want to remind you there saying that the heat is going to continue to just be miserable. That means you need not to be miserable if possible. Do not get out if you don't have to. If you have some place to go for...
1: Do it early.
0: Yeah. Air conditioning is wonderful to have. If you don't...
1: Fans. Be find an old church fan that you've got. They're great.
0: That's true. We were talking about one the other day. By the way, at today at HCA Florida Putnam Hospital, there's a grand reopening and ribbon cutting. I didn't realize this was happening. They've renovated their lobby, so. Mm-hmm. If you would like to celebrate with them.
1: Nice to use the front door again.
0: Hmm?
1: It's nice to use the front door again.
0: Yeah, there we go. Refreshments will be served, I guess is the good news.
1: All right.
0: We were talking a little bit ago about the fire departments have been just...
1: They're super busy.
0: In Putnam, just an amazing amount of activity. The yesterday, the residential structure fire off of Magnolia Street in Pomona Park. District 73 arrived scene with a single wide mobile home, fully involved. There was also a vehicle on fire and multiple other exposures. So... part of what we were just talking about with the, if you have noticed, there are some truly scary lightning strikes.
1: Yes, they are.
0: And you might want to be a little more cautious about.
1: Under a tree is not the place to be.
0: No, thank you. I was trying to. Don't do that.
1: Don't do that. If you're on a motorcycle, get under a bridge. If you're fishing and you can't get off the water, at least try to get under a wooden dock. Just try to get out of the opening.
0: Good point. Mm-hmm. And while we're telling you to be cautious about the heat, we do want to remind you that in St. Augustine, they are continuing their concerts in the plaza. You were looking at me like I was crazy.
1: I thought you were going to talk about something else, and I was muttering to myself.
0: Oh, okay. I'll certainly be interested in hearing what that is. Let's see. This is August the 13th. I don't know why I'm so turned around about dates, but...
1: Well, if it had been tomorrow, it would have been Friday the 13th, so we lucked out on that one.
0: Okay, good point. Let's see. Green with Envy is the... it's a classic rock band. They'll be performing. This is 6 to 8 p.m. in the Plaza de la Constitución, which we were talking about a little while ago, and about that's where their Nights of Light starts. And
1: it may start in that one spot this year.
0: Yeah. Anyway, there's still a couple of more.
1: If the Ninth of Lights is a family tradition, I think I would find the Ninth of Palatka to be your family tradition this year.
0: Well, it is going to be such a mess.
1: Stay home and see what we
0: got.
1: It
0: is already such a mess over there.
1: Oh, I know.
0: That I like the idea that they're thinking about. I mean, that they're looking to.
1: Yeah, and I really wish they could put twinkle lights on the Maltby Oak, but they can't.
0: No, but I want to see the Maltby Oak continue to be.
1: I know, but I wanted to be, you know, that was one of the kids would love to see it when they go down at night and they finally would have the lights on it. I always wanted to know who had to find that one bulb that didn't work, but, you know.
0: But aside from that.
1: Yeah.
0: By the way, and back a moment to the Florida Gateway Fairgrounds up in Clay, they have not had it. There were no injuries. They say weather wasn't a factor. I did want to say that.
1: Hopefully it was overnight. Nobody was there.
0: Well, I have not seen there were apparently crews at the site. So anyway, they're just
1: cleaning up and figure out what went wrong.
0: Exactly. Anyway, a little bit what's happening in our area. And we thank you for listening, and I guess start thinking Christmas, huh?
1: I've been thinking Christmas. I've already started.
0: All right. I should have known it.
1: Well, when you get a granddaughter, you start.
0: You start thinking of these things.
1: You start buying
0: them. Cats just don't have the same appreciation.
1: Well, I sent you one of those yesterday. All right. We're going to head back to some music and some information, and I'll see you at 9:05.
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Righteous Brothers, and You've Lost That Loving Feeling. Yeah, you heard that in, what was that, Top Gun? All right. It is 8:49, about 11 minutes in front of 9 o'clock. 9:05, it's Swap Shop with Radio Red. All right, checking the birthdays today. She was the former Trump press secretary, and she is now currently following in her daddy's footsteps. She's currently the governor of Arkansas. I'm talking about Sarah Huckabee Sanders. Happy birthday, Sarah. And John Slattery, he was in Mad Men. Played the part of Roger Sterling in Mad Men. He was also in Iron Man 2. And let me see, Dante Bonaducci. Yeah, we knew him as Danny Bonaducci, the Partridge Family, an actor, and currently a disc jockey in Los Angeles. And Debbie Mazur, she was in L.A. Law, and Little Man Tate. And Lady Golfer Betsy King, she was a big golfer. And Sebastian Stan, he was Hector in, or an actor, not Hector. He was an actor. I can't even read my own handwriting. He was in Captain America, and also he was in I, Tonya, which is the story, life story of Tonya Harding. And Jocelyn Elders, the very first African-American U.S. Surgeon General. She was 15th from 1993 to 1994. And Karine Jean-Pierre, remember her? She used to lie for Joe Biden when she was the press secretary for Joe Biden. She used to lie for him all the time. And let me see, those that have left the planet, Fidel Castro, of course, the leader of Cuba. He was led the revolution and took over Cuba. And Alfred Hitchcock, the British director that brought us The Birds and Psycho. And wait a second here. He brought us Psycho and let me see, Rear Window, and also Vertigo, which was a crazy, crazy movie. And anyway, got to close that out and bring this down and bring it back up. Since we almost started, there we go, and bring it here. All right. I think we got it worked out now. Okay, and also Bert Lahr, who was the Cowardly Lion in The Wizard of Oz. And Annie Oakley, a lady that spent a little bit of time here in Palatka. She was with Buffalo Bill's Wild West show, a sharpshooter. And she came to Palatka for, I don't know what year it was, but she spent a little time here. And the guy that invented the Wankel rotary piston engine, Felix Wankel, now the Mazdas had that in their automobiles for a short period of time, but it just never caught on, so. Anyway, and Ben Hogan, the golf great, would have been celebrating a big birthday today. Moving on to music. Oh, one other one. John Logie Baird. Now, he was a Scottish inventor, an electrical engineer, and an innovator who demonstrated the world's first mechanical television system on January 26th. 1926. He went on to invent the first publicly demonstrated color television system and the first viable purely electronic color television picture tube.
And he also was named into the Scottish Science Hall of Fame. And he, in 1928, the Baird Television Development Company achieved the first transatlantic television transmission. And so he was quite a leader, and we thank him. Thank you, thank you, thank you, John, for inventing television. All right, moving on to music birthdays. George Shearing, the blind British jazz pianist, he was a sir. He was knighted by the Queen and composed over 300 songs, A Lullaby of Birdland, and a whole lot more. Died of heart failure in 2011 at the age of 91. And let me see, Scott Powell from a group called Sha-Na-Na. It was a kind of a doo-wop group that never really had any top 40 hits. But they did play at Woodstock.

John Stokes of The Bachelors. And that's all the time we have for birthdays. News is next, and then Swap Shop here on WPLK.

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1: NBC News Radio, I'm Michael Kastner. Lawyers for the man accused of killing conservative personality Charlie Kirk want the death penalty off the table. In a newly filed motion, they ask the judge to strike the aggravating factor that makes Tyler Robinson eligible for capital punishment in Utah. The defense argues that the state has failed to provide probable cause that Robinson knowingly created a great risk of death to another other than Charlie Kirk. Iran says the Strait of Hormuz stays closed until the U.S. accepts all of its conditions. Iranian authorities made the claim on Wednesday after President Trump said the U.S. had total control of the oil shipping lane. A winning ticket in Wednesday night's billion-dollar Powerball drawing was sold in Illinois. More from Mark Mayfield.
2: The massive jackpot has a cash value of more than $400

0: $50 million. It's the largest Powerball prize won so far this year and the eighth largest in the game's history.
1: I'm Michael Kastner.
2: This is Florida News Now.
3: South Florida summer is officially over.
4: Miami-Dade School is the last to return today with nine campuses consolidated to right-size the third largest school district in the country. Superintendent Dr. Jose Dotrez admits the biggest challenge this year will be enrollment.
5: In years past, we had an average between 13,000 to 22,000 students entering into our school district. Last year, newcomers were only 3,300.
4: He knows especially with temporary protected status ending for Haitians, immigrants are concerned.
5: Our schools are safe for children to come.
4: He says resources are available for students and the district offers support to families. Eric Rodriguez, Miami.
3: Governor DeSantis has signed the death warrant for inmate Daniel Conahan Jr., who is known as the Hog Trail Killer and was convicted of a 1996 murder in Charlotte County. Reverend Jeff Hood is the spiritual advisor to many death row inmates. He says the pace of executions is desensitizing people.
6: So many killings are happening that it becomes this sort of afterthought that people are being killed.
3: The 72-year-old Conahan scheduled to be put to death by lethal injection on September 10th. Governor DeSantis has signed 15 death warrants this year. A city in Brevard County is celebrating what its mayor calls a transformational moment. Coco Mayor Michael Blake reacting to the federal government approving a $56 million grant for a Brightline train station. The Tampa Bay Rays are an elite company. They became just the second East Coast team in Major League Baseball history to go undefeated in a West Coast swing. The Rays went 9-0 on their road trip, capped off by an 8-4 win over the Athletics. With Florida's news, I'm Chris Trankman.
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9: 40% chance of showers and thunderstorms after 2 o'clock today. Mostly sunny and hot with a high near 97. Heat index, once again, valued at 110. Light and variable winds becoming northeast about 6 miles per hour. And that's your weather for the Bass Capital area.
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9: 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And there goes the telephone. Good morning, you're on the air.
1: Good morning, Susan. I've got something this morning, I don't know if anybody would need, but it's a Craftsman air compressor. It's a 33-gallon, 150 PSI. It's got a problem of some kind. I just hate to throw it away. $25. Maybe somebody wants to mess with it.
9: Okay. 25 and needs TLC.
1: Right. Phone number is
9: 336-3200. You have a great day.
1: Thanks.
9: All right, bye-bye. 325-5800 to get to me. 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And it is time to start practicing. Bow season opened in South Carolina, hunting season opened in South Carolina, will open the 15th, I think, in South Carolina this month. Next month, bow season will start in Florida. 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Okay, we got another call coming in, so I'm going to wait a minute before I start doing anything else while he gets it on hold. Good morning. You're on the air.
11: Good morning. How are you this beautiful morning?
9: I'm doing fine. How's the yard sale?
11: We just opened up the gates.
9: Okay.
11: So we're going to hope we have a good day. All right. So we are today. Of course, the gates opened at 9. We're open until 2. This is in Satsuma, directly across from the Funky Gator Flea Market. The address is 119 White Oaks Trail. There are signs along 17 and down the road. You won't have any problem finding us. We have 2-man sheds. You can come in and look for buried treasure in there. It's been a while since anybody's been in them. We have household items, kitchen appliances, some wicker shelving, a brand new swimming pool. We have some Coleman products, coolers, skill saws, chainsaws. Come on out. Anybody that wants to come out, we're here until 2 o'clock today, and we will be here from 9 until 2 tomorrow. We'd appreciate anybody coming out. Let your friends know, and we hope to see you soon.
9: All right, good luck.
11: Thank you so much for letting us be on the air.
9: All right, talk to you later. Bye-bye.
11: All right, bye-bye.
9: Do the reverse on the hang-ups? Okay. 325-5800, looking for a driver's side park lamp turn signal assembly. 1978 Ford Ranchero. 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This is it. His land number is 207-375-4475. 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This is our car guy. 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And if you got an old car and you want to talk to him about it, he is definitely the man to talk to. 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
9: 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And you want to talk to Brian. It's going to be a real short swap shop today unless the phone rings, because I've got about one thing left. Interlocking Methodist Pancake Breakfast is tomorrow. 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Third Saturday of each month. I don't think we got... There'll be actually a second one this month because they have them the third and the fifth Saturdays of the month. Eggs, pancakes, French toast, sausage, biscuits, and gravy, grits, toast, juice, and coffee, and a wonderful time. It's $7 a person. You don't want to miss it. Grab a friend. Grab a bunch of friends. Get your Sunday school class. Get your Bible study class. Whatever. And go out and have breakfast together. It's good fellowship time. Or you can take your family. That's okay, too. They're on State Road 20 in Interlochen. Follow the signs. They will be out. You actually now can see the church, since they cut those beautiful live oaks down to make the road through there. You can see the church from the road, but it's absolutely beautiful. And if you happen to go out there during camellia season, it's stunning. They have a lot of old camellia bushes in the area. All right, 325-5800.
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My pappy said, son, you're gonna drive me to drinking if you don't stop driving that hot rod Lincoln. Story of the hot rod race with the Fords and Lincolns was set in the pace. That story is true. I'm here to say I was driving that Model A. It's got a Lincoln motor and it's really souped up. That Model A body makes it look like a pup's got 8 cylinders and uses them all. Got overdrive, just won't stall. With a 4-barrel carb and a dual exhaust, with 4 living gears, you can really get lost. Got

it still. All of a sudden, in the wink of an eye, a Cadillac sedan passed us by. I said, boys, it's a mark for me. By then, the taillight was all you could see. Now the fellas ribbed me for being behind, so I thought I'd make the Lincoln unwind. Took my foot off the gas, and man alive, I shoved it all down into overdrive. Wound it up to 110, my speedometer said that I hit top end. My foot was glued like lead to the floor, that's all there is, and there ain't no more. Now the boys all thought I lost my sense, and telephone poles looked like a picket fence. They said, slow down, I see spots, the lines on the road just look like dots. Took a corner, sideswiped the truck, crossed my fingers just for luck. My fenders was clicking the guardrail post. The guy beside me was white as a ghost.

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You could catch my thought, I could pass. Don't you know by then we'd be low on gas. They had flames coming from out of the side. Feel the tension, man, what a ride. I said, look out, boys, I got a license to fly. And that cat, he pulled over and let us by. Now all of a sudden she started knocking him down in the gym. She started to rock, and I looked in the mirror. Red light was blinking, the cops was after my hot rod Lincoln. They arrested me and they put me in jail, and they called my pappy to throw my bail. And he said, son, you're gonna drive me to drinking if you don't stop driving that hot rod Lincoln.

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1: 40% chance of showers and thunderstorms after 2 o'clock today. Mostly sunny and hot with a high near 97. Heat index, once again, valued at 110. Light and variable winds becoming northeast about 6 miles per hour. And that's your weather for the Bass Capital area.
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1: NBC News Radio, I'm Jennifer Kuiper. Iran says the Strait of Hormuz will remain blocked until the U.S. accepts all of its conditions. Iranian authorities made the claim after President Trump said yesterday that the U.S. had total control of the oil shipping lane. A record-breaking deployment at sea is reportedly creating a mental health crisis aboard a U.S. aircraft carrier. About 5,000 sailors and Marines have been on board the USS Abraham Lincoln since November, and family members say there have been multiple attempts by some sailors to jump overboard. A winning ticket was sold in Illinois for Wednesday night's billion-dollar Powerball drawing. Monica Nelson reports.
2: Check your pockets or your purse. The massive jackpot has a cash value of more than $450 million. One ticket sold in Massachusetts ended up being worth $2 million, while million-dollar winners were also sold in Arizona, California, North Carolina, and Florida.
1: Jennifer Kuiper, NBC News Radio.
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4: Cristobal is downgraded to a weak tropical depression this morning, clocking maximum sustained winds of just 35 miles per hour. The system's expected to completely dissolve over the open Atlantic later today. While it's posing no threat to land, the National Hurricane Center is eyeing a separate tropical wave sitting midway between Africa and the Caribbean. That one has an 80% chance of developing into our next tropical depression, Dolly, over the next 48 hours. The third largest school district in the nation, Miami-Dade, is back from

0: summer break. Superintendent Dr. Jose Dotrez says
1: there is a task that we're doing very carefully, which is right-sizing our school district.
0: This year, 9 schools have consolidated with others because of enrollment shortfalls. Over in Pasco County, the district's expanding its K-8 model to 6 campuses, merging Pasco Elementary and Middle into a single institution. Parents there have a new tech tool called the Pasco One app to handle all forms and payments in one place. And a 15th death warrant signed in the state for Daniel Conahan Jr., known as the Hog Trail Killer, convicted of a 1996 murder in Charlotte County. Governor DeSantis says capital punishment is needed.
2: As we move through those and bring justice, that makes a big difference for a lot of people out there who suffered really, really serious tragedies.
0: After a modern era record 19 executions last year, Florida has executed 12 inmates so far this year. The 72-year-old Conahan is scheduled to be put to death September 10th. And a 57-year-old Cuban woman is found guilty of illegally obtaining American citizenship. Federal prosecutors in Miami say Tania Rodriguez was already convicted in connection with a $4.6 million health care fraud conspiracy. As part of her 2017 citizenship application, investigators say she claimed to have no criminal record, even though she was involved in that scheme at the time. She's facing up to 10 years in prison if convicted. With Florida's News, I'm Natalie Rodriguez.
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5: 40% chance of showers and thunderstorms after 2 o'clock today. Mostly sunny and hot with a high near 97. Heat index, once again, valued at 110. Light and variable winds becoming northeast about 6 miles per hour. And that's your weather for the Bass Capital area.

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On this day, the Woodstock Music Festival began in upstate New York, but that didn't equate to what was happening on the charts, as only two acts who played that weekend were in this countdown. 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
1: 40% chance of showers and thunderstorms after 2 o'clock today. Mostly sunny and hot with a high near 97. Heat index, once again, valued at 110. Light and variable winds becoming northeast about 6 miles per hour. And that's your weather for the Bass Capital area.
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1: NBC News Radio, I'm Jennifer Kuiper. Iran says the Strait of Hormuz will remain blocked until the U.S. accepts all of its conditions. Iranian authorities made the claim after President Trump said yesterday that the U.S. had total control of the oil shipping lane. A record-breaking deployment at sea is reportedly creating a mental health crisis aboard a U.S. aircraft carrier. About 5,000 sailors and Marines have been on board the USS Abraham Lincoln since November, and family members say there have been multiple attempts by some sailors to jump overboard. A winning ticket was sold in Illinois for Wednesday night's billion-dollar Powerball drawing. Monica Nelson reports.
2: Check your pockets or your purse. The massive jackpot has a cash value of more than $450 million. One ticket sold in Massachusetts ended up being worth $2 million, while million-dollar winners were also sold in Arizona, California, North Carolina, and Florida.
1: Jennifer Kuiper, NBC News Radio.
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4: 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Governor Ron DeSantis signing the death warrant for inmate Daniel Owen Conahan Jr., known as the Hog Trail Killer, convicted of a 1996 murder in Charlotte County. The 72-year-old Conahan is scheduled to be put to death by lethal injection on September 10th. Reverend Jeff Hood is the spiritual advisor to many death row inmates.
5: So many killings are happening that it becomes this sort of afterthought that people are being killed.
4: The warrant for Conahan is the 15th DeSantis has signed this year. Developing investigation in Orange County after leaked emails directly contradicted a high-ranking official. Newly uncovered records obtained by Click Orlando show that former fire chief Anthony Rios personally directed the purchase of a brand new 2026 Ford Expedition. Rios previously denied having

0: the taxpayer-funded county vehicle. A search underway in Orange County to find three people described as tomb raiders. The Orange County Sheriff's Office says that they're from Indiana and have allegedly been stealing family heirlooms from cemeteries. They say it's a man, his wife, and her mother traveling the country, breaking into niches that hold cremated remains and stealing the valuables people laid to rest with their loved ones. Cristobal officially downgraded to a weak tropical depression, clocking maximum sustained winds of 35 miles per hour. The system expected to completely fall apart later today in the Atlantic. Meanwhile, meteorologists keeping a very close eye on two separate tropical waves sitting midway between Africa and the Caribbean. Both have a chance of developing into our next tropical depression over the next 7 days. With Florida's news, I'm Karen Curtis.
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4: 40% chance of showers and thunderstorms after 2 o'clock today. Mostly sunny and hot with a high near 97. Heat index, once again, values at 110. Light and variable winds becoming northeast about 6 miles per hour. And that's your weather for the Bass Capital area.

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3: Highway Mart on Highway 20 near the intersection with Highway 19 is famous for that personalized service where they pump the gas for you and bring snacks and drinks to your vehicle. 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Highway Mart, located on Highway 20 near the intersection with Highway 19, Palatka.

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1: 40% chance of showers and thunderstorms after 2 o'clock today. Mostly sunny and hot with a high near 97. Heat index, once again, values at 110. Light and variable winds becoming northeast about 6 miles per hour. And that's your weather for the Bass Capital area.
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8: Good morning from your local Edward Jones office of Brian Adams and Luke Mutchie. As students head back to school today, investors got a lesson of their own last week. Markets can still surprise us. The S&P finished at a new record high, while the Dow gained roughly 3% and the NASDAQ climbed more than 5% for the week. Investors responded positively to a

weaker than expected jobs report, a reminder that markets don't always react the way we expect. That's why successful investing isn't about predicting the next headline. It's about having a long-term plan and staying focused on your goals through the changing market conditions. Just like a student's success is built 1 year at a time, financial success is built through patience and discipline. This has been Ryan Adams with Ever Jones. If you'd like to discuss your long-term financial goals, give us a call at 386-530-4190 or visit us at 512 South Palm Avenue right here in Palatka.

0: Them bushes out there, they moving. 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

0: Hi, this is J.R. Grimes from the Putnam County Department of Public Safety, reminding you to stay safe, stay vigilant, and always be prepared for anything that may come your way, such as wildfires, storms, or any other type of event that may cause you any kind of concern. 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
1: 40% chance of showers and thunderstorms after 2 o'clock today. Mostly sunny and hot with a high near 97. Heat index, once again, valued at 110. Light and variable winds becoming northeast about 6 miles per hour. And that's your weather for the Bass Capital area.
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0: 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Lots of good things happening over there.
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1: NBC News Radio, I'm Michael Kastner. A record-breaking deployment at sea is reportedly creating a mental health crisis aboard a U.S. aircraft carrier. About 5,000 sailors and Marines have been on board the USS Abraham Lincoln since November. Democratic Senator Chris Blumenthal on Wednesday sent a letter to the Pentagon about the concerns it's been raising. A $2 Powerball ticket sold in Illinois has turned out to be worth over $1 billion. The Illinois Lottery says the winning ticket in Wednesday night's $1 billion Powerball drawing was purchased at a convenience store in the town of Quincy. Travis Kelce can't avoid talking about his Madison Square Garden wedding to Taylor Swift last month. It was the first question the Kansas City Chiefs tight end fielded during a press conference.
2: It was a fun offseason, man. Wedding was the best night of my life. And I appreciate everybody who came out and celebrated and, had fun with us.
1: Michael Kastner, NBC News Radio.
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4: Florida gasoline prices are unchanged today. Statewide average price $3.94 for a gallon of regular. And Cristobal is falling apart, now a post-tropical cyclone, while two other systems trailing behind it have officially woken up the basin.
5: Meteorologist John Cangliosi at the National Hurricane Center says they're tracking Invest 92L, which holds a high 80% chance of development as it moves toward the Lesser Antilles, closely pursued by Invest 94L, packing a 50% chance of organizing. He says a lot has changed in the 34 years since Hurricane Andrew exploded into a Category 5 monster.
6: We can make predictions farther out in time, much more precise predictions for not only track, but also for predicting a storm strength and where it's going to form and impact.
5: The peak of our season still a little over a month away. Natalie Rodriguez, Miami.
4: Federal inspectors warn that contaminated jalapenos have hit distribution centers across 26 states, including Florida. Pre-made salsas, guacamoles, and dips sold at Target, Kroger, Walmart, and Trader Joe's, all under active alert. The affected items have a best if used by date up to August 16th. Governor DeSantis signing the death warrant for inmate Daniel Owen Conahan Jr., known as the Hog Trail Killer. He was convicted of a 1996 Charlotte County murder. Reverend Jeff Hood is the spiritual advisor to many death row inmates.
7: So many killings are happening that it becomes this sort of afterthought that people are being killed.
4: Conahan's execution scheduled for September 10th. And former governor appointed Broward School Board and County Commission member turned Broward College President Tori Alston could be fired as soon as next week. College's Board of Trustees calling a special meeting Wednesday morning to consider firing him without cause. Relationship has grown rocky recently over a series of issues, including low percentage of nursing students passing exams. He was signed to a four-year contract in February 2025. With Florida's News, I'm Al Lewis.
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3: 40% chance of showers and thunderstorms after 2 o'clock today. Mostly sunny and hot with a high near 97. Heat index, once again, values at 110. Light and variable winds becoming northeast about 6 miles per hour. And that's your weather for the Bass Capital area.

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2: Hello, Palatka and Putnam County. I'm Rusty Starr, the new and old publisher of the Palatka Daily News. I'm happy to be back at my old job after being away from your local newspaper for 13 years. 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But as Paul Harvey used to say, you need to hear the rest of the story. 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
1: 40% chance of showers and thunderstorms after 2 o'clock today. Mostly sunny and hot with a high near 97. Heat index, once again, valued at 110. Light and variable winds becoming northeast about 6 miles per hour. And that's your weather for the Bass Capital area.
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1: 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I'm Chris Caraccio.
2: Millions across the Midwest and Ohio Valley are facing the threat of severe storms today. NOAA's Storm Prediction Center has issued a level 2 out of 5 risk of severe thunderstorms for parts of Iowa and Illinois. Other states across the region like Missouri, Kentucky, and Indiana are under a broader level 1 threat. Damaging wind gusts are expected to be the primary threat. This comes after storms yesterday left thousands across Illinois, Indiana, and Ohio without power. Luigi Mangione will reportedly plead guilty to federal charges in the killing of UnitedHealthcare CEO Brian Thompson. That's according to the New York Times. Mangione faces stalking charges resulting in the death of Thompson. He could be sentenced to life in prison if convicted. When asked about the possible plea deal yesterday, top Manhattan federal prosecutor Jamie McDonald would only say a court conference is scheduled for tomorrow. And the producer price index was unchanged last month after a revised 0.1% drop in June. I'm Chris Caraccio, NBC News Radio.
3: This is Florida News Now.
4: Police say the killings of two women and two children in Plant City last May are a murder-suicide. Police Chief Richard Mills in Plant City says Haley Dempsey shot her mother early on the morning of May 3rd, then took her children wandering through town, and then they went behind a tree.
5: It was there that Haley Dempsey shot and killed her 4-year-old and her 4-month-old daughters. She then attempted to shoot and kill her 2-year-old daughter, but missed.
4: Mills says Dempsey's husband is not a suspect. It took detectives, he says, this long to resolve the case by going through evidence, including doorbell cameras. Mills says it appears the shooter was having mental health issues. Florida's attorney general arrests his 2,000th suspected child sex predator since taking office.
6: AG James Uthmeyer says one of the three arrested is Cape Coral Middle School science teacher Graham Freeman.
7: Mr. Freeman, I'm told, had massive amounts of sea salmon child pornography, drives and drives and binders and bins, seemingly a hoarder.
6: He says the school district acted quickly to remove the teacher away from any student contact. Uthmeyer also reminds parents, know where your children are, what they're doing online, and make sure your child knows he or she can come to you for help. I'm Karen Curtis.
4: All Florida public school students finally back in class. The last districts going back today, including Miami-Dade and Pasco counties. School zone speeding still an issue this year. Bradenton police caught 68 violations on Manatee County's first day back Monday. Governor DeSantis visited Marianna this morning, unveiling a statue of Andrew Jackson to honor the 204th anniversary of Jackson County. Indiana Tomb Raiders. It sounds like a classic movie plot, but it's real-life crime in Orange County. Deputies say a man, his wife, and mother-in-law are traveling the country stealing valuables from cremated remains. 20 cases known so far. With Florida's News, I'm Gordon Bird.
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1: 40% chance of showers and thunderstorms after 2 o'clock today. Mostly sunny and hot with a high near 97. Heat index, once again, valued at 110. Light and variable winds becoming northeast about 6 miles per hour. And that's your weather for the Bass Capital area.

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2: Schools in Putnam County may have started off the 26-27 year quietly, but that has changed. This morning, a tip on Fortify, Florida, put Palatka Junior Senior High School on modified lockdown for a time. Mellon Learning Center, which is just down the road, was also on the lockdown. Putnam County Sheriff's Office deputies were able to determine the threat was not creditable. Both schools resumed session and are expected to dismiss on schedule today. The investigation is ongoing. Written threats on a school campus are considered a second-degree felony. Sheriff's Office said they, quote, will arrest and charge those responsible. On Wednesday, a school crossing guard in Putnam County didn't step away from her post or students at crossing after being hit by a car that drove off. The incident happened Wednesday morning at the intersection of St. John's and Palm Avenues in Palatka. The driver didn't stop, but others did, including one individual who had the plate number of the car driven by Brian Everett Farrell, 42, of Satsuma. By 11:07 a.m. Wednesday, Farrell was being booked into the Putnam County Jail. On a misdemeanor charge of hit and run, by 12:40, he was released on a $150 bond. According to the sheriff's office, Farrell hit the guard, ignoring her sign and presence, and drove on, not checking on her or stopping as is legally required by law. Palatka Police Department is investigating the case. Putnam County Sheriff's Office said the crossing guard was sore and did have what appeared to be bruises. She stayed on the post until her morning duties were complete. Putnam County Commissioner Walton Pelletier II has stepped down from the Putnam County Voter Canvassing Board. Commission Chair Leota Wilkinson will take over his place on the board, which includes the Supervisor of Elections, a county judge, and one county commission representative. The board tests voting equipment, reviews ballots, and certifies results in elections. Pelletier stepped down after discussion with officials regarding a contribution he made of $250 to Republican Paul Renner, who is running for governor. His decision came after questions were raised about the donation and possible conflict with the Florida statutes that say no one can serve on a canvassing board if they're an active participant in the campaign or candidacy of any candidate who has opposition. A residential structure fire off of Magnolia Street in Pomona Park in Putnam County Wednesday brought out nearly a dozen firefighting units from around the county. District 73 was first on the scene of the fire at a single-wide mobile home that was fully involved. Also on fire was a vehicle at the residence. According to the report from the Putnam County Fire Rescue Professionals, Local 3529. St. Augustine's Free Concerts in the Plaza continues tonight with a Green with Envy band, which performs classic rock. The summer-long series is held every Thursday in the Plaza de la Constitución in downtown St. Augustine. Bring your own seating. The show is from 6 to 8 p.m. On Friday, St. James Independent Methodist Church in Palatka holds their monthly luncheon at the Church Fellowship Hall, 400 Reed Street, from 11 a.m. to 1 p.m. Menu this month, pulled pork, green beans, yellow rice, a roll, and assorted desserts. 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
1: 40% chance of showers and thunderstorms after 2 o'clock today. Mostly sunny and hot with a high near 97. Heat index, once again, valued at 110. Light and variable winds becoming northeast about 6 miles per hour. And that's your weather for the Bass Capital area.
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0: The Interlochen Methodist Church will serve breakfast on the third Saturday of each month and the fifth Saturday of each month. 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

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We challenge you to discover yourself by finding about your past through family history. 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

0: 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Listen to this. Now, who'll take the woman with the skinny legs? 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I'm gonna give you away in a minute. 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
1: Hey, Joe.
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1: 40% chance of showers and thunderstorms after 2 o'clock today. Mostly sunny and hot with a high near 97. Heat index, once again, values at 110. Light and variable winds becoming northeast about 6 miles per hour. And that's your weather for the Bass Capital area.
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1: NBC News Radio. I'm Chris Caraggio.
2: The man accused of killing UnitedHealthcare CEO Brian Thompson will plead guilty to federal charges. That's according to multiple reports. Mangione faces stalking charges resulting in the death of Thompson. He could be sentenced to life in prison if convicted. When asked about the possible plea deal yesterday, top Manhattan federal prosecutor Jamie McDonald would only say a court conference is scheduled for Friday. The producer price index was unchanged last month after a revised 0.1% drop in June. Markets had expected the index, which measures prices received by producers for goods and services, would increase by 0.2%. Numbers released today by the Bureau of Labor Statistics show that food prices fell nearly 1%, while a 3.1% drop in energy prices was offset by increases in the costs of construction and services. And residents in parts of Iowa and Illinois could be hit by storms today. NOAA Storm Prediction Center has issued a level 2 out of 5 risk of severe thunderstorms. I'm Chris Caraggio, NBC News Radio.
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4: Florida passes 2,000 child sex predator arrests with the latest three busts. Karen Curtis reports.
5: AG James Uthmeyer says one of the three arrested is Cape Coral Middle School science teacher Graham Freeman.
6: Mr. Freeman, I'm told, had massive amounts of sea salmon child pornography. Drives and drives and binders and bins, seemingly a hoarder.
5: He says the school district acted quickly to remove the teacher away from any student contact. Uthmeyer also reminds parents, know where your children are, what they're doing online, and make sure your child knows he or she can come to you for help. I'm Karen Curtis.
4: Talking trash in Miramar tonight, Mayor Wayne Messam is calling a special meeting to have commissioners say yay or nay to the Broward Solid Waste Authority's master plan.
7: And the amendments to continue Miramar's participation in the Solid Waste Authority.
4: Messam wants to opt in to give the city more momentum to prevent an incinerator from being built at the West Landfill. Miramar has to give its answer to Broward by tomorrow. If it opts in, the city will join 27 other municipalities. The home of a Martin County woman arrested on 72 charges in connection with an animal hoarding case has been condemned. County building officials posted a notice of condemnation at the Palm City home yesterday, stating that it's unfit for human occupancy due to its being unsanitary. 36 border collies were taken from the home of 62-year-old Paige O'Donnell this week, all matted and covered in feces. The number of mosquito-borne illness cases is rising in Hillsborough County. Florida Department of Health has confirmed an eighth locally acquired case of dengue fever. The county is already under a mosquito-borne illness alert. Dengue fever comes with severe muscle aches and joint pain, fever, and sometimes a rash. With Florida's News, I'm Reed Shepherd.
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11: 40% chance of showers and thunderstorms after 2 o'clock today. Mostly sunny and hot with a high near 97. Heat index, once again, values at 110. Light and variable winds becoming northeast about 6 miles per hour. And that's your weather for the Bass Capital area.

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1: Schools in Putnam County may have started off the 26-27 year quietly, but that has changed. This morning, a tip on 4-5 Florida put Palatka Junior Senior High School on modified lockdown for a time. Mellon Learning Center, which is just down the road, was also on the lockdown. Putnam County Sheriff's Office deputies were able to determine the threat was not creditable. Both schools resumed session and are expected to dismiss on schedule today. The investigation is ongoing. Written threats on a school campus are considered a second-degree felony. Sheriff's Office said they, quote, will arrest and charge those responsible. On Wednesday, a school crossing guard in Putnam County didn't step away from her post or students at crossing after being hit by a car that drove off. The incident happened Wednesday morning at the intersection of St. John's and Palm Avenues in Palatka. The driver didn't stop, but others did, including one individual who had the plate number of the car driven by Brian Everett Farrell, 42, of Satsuma. By 11:07 a.m. Wednesday, Farrell was being booked into the Putnam County Jail. On a misdemeanor charge of hit and run, by 12:40, he was released on a $150 bond. According to the sheriff's office, Farrell hit the guard, ignoring her sign and presence, and drove on, not checking on her or stopping as is legally required by law. Palatka Police Department is investigating the case. Putnam County Sheriff's Office said the crossing guard was sore and did have what appeared to be bruises. She stayed on the post until her morning duties were complete. Putnam County Commissioner Walton Pelletier II has stepped down from the Putnam County Voter Canvassing Board. Commission Chair Leota Wilkinson will take over his place on the board, which includes the Supervisor of Elections, a county judge, and one county commission representative. The board tests voting equipment, reviews ballots, and certifies results at elections. Pelletier stepped down after discussion with officials regarding a contribution he made of $250 to Republican Paul Renner, who is running for governor. His decision came after questions were raised about the donation and possible conflict with the Florida statutes that say no one can serve on a canvassing board if they're an active participant in the campaign or candidacy of any candidate who has opposition. A residential structure fire off of Magnolia Street in Pomona Park in Putnam County Wednesday brought out nearly a dozen firefighting units from around the county. District 73 was first on the scene of the fire at a single-wide mobile home that was fully involved. Also on fire was a vehicle at the residence. According to the report from the Putnam County Fire Rescue Professionals, Local 3529. St. Augustine's Free Concerts in the Plaza continues tonight with a Green with Envy band, which performs classic rock. The summer-long series is held every Thursday in the Plaza de la Constitucion in downtown St. Augustine. Bring your own seating. The show is from 6 to 8 p.m. On Friday, St. James Independent Methodist Church in Palatka holds their monthly luncheon at the Church Fellowship Hall, 400 Reed Street, from 11 a.m. to 1 p.m. Menu this month, pulled pork, green beans, yellow rice, a roll, and assorted desserts. 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
1: 40% chance of showers and thunderstorms after 2 o'clock today. Mostly sunny and hot with a high near 97. Heat index, once again, values at 110. Light and variable winds becoming northeast about 6 miles per hour. And that's your weather for the Bass Capital area.
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0: guilty to federal charges. That's according to multiple reports. Mangione faces stalking charges resulting in the death of Thompson. He could be sentenced to life in prison if convicted. When asked about the possible plea deal yesterday, top Manhattan federal prosecutor Jamie McDonald would only say a court conference is scheduled for Friday. The producer price index was unchanged last month after a revised 0.1% drop in June. Markets had expected the index, which measures prices received by producers for goods and services, would increase by 0.2%. Numbers released today by the Bureau of Labor Statistics show that food prices fell nearly 1%, while a 3.1% drop in energy prices was offset by increases in the costs of construction and services. And residents in parts of Iowa and Illinois could be hit by storms today. NOAA Storm Prediction Center has issued a level 2 out of 5 risk of severe thunderstorms. I'm Chris Caraggio, NBC News Radio.
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2: Florida gasoline prices are unchanged today. Statewide average price $3.94 for a gallon of regular. And Cristobal is falling apart, now a post-tropical cyclone, while two other systems trailing behind it have officially woken up the basin.
3: Meteorologist John Cangliosi at the National Hurricane Center says they're tracking Invest 92L, which holds a high 80% chance of development as it moves toward the Lesser Antilles, closely pursued by Invest 94L, packing a 50% chance of organizing. He says a lot has changed in the 34 years since Hurricane Andrew exploded into a Category 5 monster.
4: We can make predictions farther out in time, much more precise predictions for not only track, but also for predicting a storm strength and where it's going to form and impact.
3: The peak of our season still a little over a month away. Natalie Rodriguez, Miami.
2: Federal inspectors warn that contaminated jalapenos have hit distribution centers across 26 states, including Florida. Pre-made salsas, guacamoles, and dips sold at Target, Kroger, Walmart, and Trader Joe's, all under active alert. The affected items have a best if used by date up to August 16th. Governor DeSantis signing the death warrant for inmate Daniel Owen Conahan Jr., known as the Hog Trail Killer. He was convicted of a 1996 Charlotte County murder. Reverend Jeff Hood is the spiritual advisor to many death row inmates.
5: So many killings are happening that it becomes this sort of afterthought that people are being killed.
2: Conahan's execution scheduled for September 10th. And former governor appointed Broward School Board and County Commission member turned Broward College President Tori Alston could be fired as soon as next week. College's Board of Trustees calling a special meeting Wednesday morning to consider firing him without cause. Relationship has grown rocky recently over a series of issues, including low percentage of nursing students passing exams. He was signed to a 4-year contract in February 2025. With Florida's News, I'm Al Lewis.

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1: 40% chance of showers and thunderstorms after 2 o'clock today. Mostly sunny and hot with a high near 97. Heat index, once again, values at 110. Light and variable winds becoming northeast about 6 miles per hour. And that's your weather for the Bass Capital area.

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1: Schools in Putnam County may have started off the 26-27 year quietly, but that has changed. This morning, a tip on 4-5 Florida put Palatka Junior Senior High School on modified lockdown for a time. Mellon Learning Center, which is just down the road, was also on the lockdown. Putnam County Sheriff's Office deputies were able to determine the threat was not creditable. Both schools resumed session and are expected to dismiss on schedule today. The investigation is ongoing. Written threats on a school campus are considered a second-degree felony. Sheriff's Office said they, quote, will arrest and charge those responsible. On Wednesday, a school crossing guard in Putnam County didn't step away from her post or students at crossing after being hit by a car that drove off. The incident happened Wednesday morning at the intersection of St. John's and Palm Avenues in Palatka. The driver didn't stop, but others did, including one individual who had the plate number of the car driven by Brian Everett Farrell, 42, of Satsuma. By 11:07 a.m. Wednesday, Farrell was being booked into the Putnam County Jail. On a misdemeanor charge of hit and run, by 12:40, he was released on a $150 bond. According to the sheriff's office, Farrell hit the guard, ignoring her sign and presence, and drove on, not checking on her or stopping as is legally required by law. Palatka Police Department is investigating the case. Putnam County Sheriff's Office said the crossing guard was sore and did have what appeared to be bruises. She stayed on the post until her morning duties were complete. Putnam County Commissioner Walton Pelletier II has stepped down from the Putnam County Voter Canvassing Board. Commission Chair Leota Wilkinson will take over his place on the board, which includes the Supervisor of Elections, a county judge, and one county commission representative. The board tests voting equipment, reviews ballots, and certifies results at elections. Pelletier stepped down after discussion with officials regarding a contribution he made of $250 to Republican Paul Renner, who is running for governor. His decision came after questions were raised about the donation and possible conflict with the Florida statutes that say no one can serve on a canvassing board if they're an active participant in the campaign or candidacy of any candidate who has opposition. A residential structure fire off of Magnolia Street in Pomona Park in Putnam County Wednesday brought out nearly a dozen firefighting units from around the county. District 73 was first on the scene of the fire at a single-wide mobile home that was fully involved. Also on fire was a vehicle at the residence. According to the report from the Putnam County Fire Rescue Professionals, Local 3529. St. Augustine's Free Concerts in the Plaza continues tonight with a Green with Envy band, which performs classic rock. The summer-long series is held every Thursday in the Plaza de la Constitucion in downtown St. Augustine. Bring your own seating. The show is from 6 to 8 p.m. On Friday, St. James Independent Methodist Church in Palatka holds their monthly luncheon at the Church Fellowship Hall, 400 Reed Street, from 11 a.m. to 1 p.m. Menu this month, pulled pork, green beans, yellow rice, a roll, and assorted desserts. 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

The continent of Atlantis was an island which lay before the Great Flood in the area we now call the Atlantic Ocean. So great an area of land that from her western shores those beautiful sailors journeyed to the south and the North Americas with ease in their ships with painted sails. To the east, Africa was her neighbor, across a short strait of sea miles. The great Egyptian age is but a remnant of the Atlantean culture. The antediluvian kings colonized the world. All the gods who play in the mythological dramas, in all legends from all lands, were from fair Atlantis. Knowing her fate, Atlantis sent out ships to all corners of the earth. On board were the 12. The poet, the physician, the farmer, the scientist, the magician, and the other so-called gods of our legends, though gods they were. And as the elders of our time choose to remain blind, let us rejoice and let us sing and dance and ring in the new. Hail Atlantis!

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1: 40% chance of showers and thunderstorms after 2 o'clock today. Mostly sunny and hot with a high near 97. Heat index, once again, values at 110. Light and variable winds becoming northeast about 6 miles per hour. And that's your weather for the Bass Capital area.
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1: NBC News Radio. I'm Chris Caraggio. Luigi Mangione will plead guilty to federal charges in the killing of UnitedHealthcare CEO Brian Thompson. That's according to multiple reports. Mangione faces stalking charges resulting in the death of Thompson. He could be sentenced to life.

0: they say, that a court conference is scheduled for tomorrow. Mangione's New York State murder trial in the case is set to start next month. Millions across the Midwest and Ohio Valley are set to deal with severe storms today. NOAA Storm Prediction Center has issued a level 2 out of 5 risk of severe thunderstorms for parts of Iowa and Illinois. Other states across the region, like Missouri, Kentucky, and Indiana, are under a broader level 1 threat. Damaging wind gusts are expected to be the primary threat. This all comes after storms yesterday left thousands across Illinois, Indiana, and Ohio without power. I'm Chris Caraggio, NBC News Radio.
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2: Public schools now back in session across Florida. Today's openings include the biggest district in the state.
3: Miami-Dade has joined Broward and Monroe counties with school officially back in session. Superintendent Dr. Jose Dotrez says there were just some minor air conditioning issues, but otherwise it was smooth sailing.
4: We're trying to create these incredible, rich, positive cultures for students to really enjoy coming to school.
3: When it comes to artificial intelligence, only high schoolers can use one district-approved platform.
4: AI is here. We just have to make sure that students know that they're in command of how to use it.
3: Cell phones can only be used during free time and when approved by teachers. Eric Rodriguez, Miami.
2: With the midterms around the corner, Republicans in Congress trying to get the Save America Act passed. The Senate on recess until mid-September, but Florida U.S. Senator Rick Scott says they've teed up a vote to attach voter ID to an insider trading bill.
5: But then on top of that, which will only take Republican vote, is this reconciliation package. So we will do everything we can to include election security in that. And all the Republicans have said they're going to do everything they can to help us get that passed.
2: Scott says a late Friday procedural vote on just voter ID got zero support from Democrats. Plant City police say the killings of a grandmother, mother, and two small children in May were a murder-suicide by the mom. They say Haley Dempsey shot and killed her mother, then shot and killed her 4-year-old and 4-month-old daughters before taking her own life. Dempsey's 2-year-old daughter is alive because the mother shot at her and missed. Two Stewart police officers disciplined over an internal affairs investigation, finding they failed to properly investigate and document a domestic violence call. A report found Devon Taylor and Ashley Montoya didn't take a man seriously when he reported his girlfriend punched him. Illinois got the $1 billion Powerball jackpot last night, but one Florida ticket is worth $1 million in Wednesday's drawing. With Florida's news, I'm Gordon Bird.
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8: 40% chance of showers and thunderstorms after 2 o'clock today. Mostly sunny and hot with a high near 97. Heat index, once again, values at 110. Light and variable winds becoming northeast about 6 miles per hour. And that's your weather for the Bass Capital area.

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1: 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The plaza sits between Cathedral Place and King Street, just west of the Bridge of Lions. 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
1: Schools in Putnam County may have started off the 26-27 year quietly, but that has changed. This morning, a tip on Fortify, Florida, put Palatka Junior Senior High School on modified lockdown for a time. Mellon Learning Center, which is just down the road, was also on the lockdown. Putnam County Sheriff's Office deputies were able to determine the threat was not creditable. Both schools resumed session and are expected to dismiss on schedule today. The investigation is ongoing. Written threats on a school campus are considered a second-degree felony. Sheriff's Office said they, quote, will arrest and charge those responsible. On Wednesday, a school crossing guard in Putnam County didn't step away from her post or students at crossing after being hit by a car that drove off. The incident happened Wednesday morning at the intersection of St. John's and Palm Avenues in Palatka. The driver didn't stop, but others did, including one individual who had the plate number of the car driven by Brian Everett Farrell, 42, of Satsuma. By 11:07 a.m. Wednesday, Farrell was being booked into the Putnam County Jail. On a misdemeanor charge of hit and run, by 12:40, he was released on a $150 bond. According to the sheriff's office, Farrell hit the guard, ignoring her sign and presence, and drove on, not checking on her or stopping as is legally required by law. Palatka Police Department is investigating the case. Putnam County Sheriff's Office said the crossing guard was sore and did have what appeared to be bruises. She stayed on the post until her morning duties were complete. Putnam County Commissioner Walton Pelletier II has stepped down from the Putnam County Voter Canvassing Board. Commission Chair Leota Wilkinson will take over his place on the board, which includes the Supervisor of Elections, a county judge, and one county commission representative. The board tests voting equipment, reviews ballots, and certifies results at elections. Pelletier stepped down after discussion with officials regarding a contribution he made of $250 to Republican Paul Renner, who is running for governor. His decision came after questions were raised about the donation and possible conflict with the Florida statutes that say no one can serve on a canvassing board if they're an active participant in the campaign or candidacy of any candidate who has opposition. A residential structure fire off of Magnolia Street in Pomona Park in Putnam County Wednesday brought out nearly a dozen firefighting units from around the county. District 73 was first on the scene of the fire at a single-wide mobile home that was fully involved. Also on fire was a vehicle at the residence. According to the report from the Putnam County Fire Rescue Professionals, Local 3529. St. Augustine's Free Concerts in the Plaza continues tonight with a Green with Envy band, which performs classic rock. The summer-long series is held every Thursday in the Plaza de la Constitucion in downtown St. Augustine. Bring your own seating. The show is from 6 to 8 p.m. On Friday, St. James Independent Methodist Church in Palatka holds their monthly luncheon at the Church Fellowship Hall, 400 Reed Street, from 11 a.m. to 1 p.m. Menu this month, pulled pork, green beans, yellow rice, a roll, and assorted desserts. 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
1: 40% chance of showers and thunderstorms after 2 o'clock today. Mostly sunny and hot with a high near 97. Heat index, once again, values at 110. Light and variable winds becoming northeast about 6 miles per hour. And that's your weather for the Bass Capital area.
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1: NBC News Radio. I'm Chris Caraccio. The producer price index, a key gauge of inflation, held steady in July after a revised 0.1% decline in June. Markets had expected the index, which measures price received by producers for goods and services, would increase by 0.2%. Numbers released today by the Bureau of Labor Statistics show that food prices fell nearly 1%, while a 3.1% drop in energy prices was offset by increases in the costs of construction and services. Severe storms are threatening millions of people across the Midwest and Ohio Valley today. NOAA's Storm Prediction Center has issued a level 2 out of 5 risk of severe thunderstorms for parts of Iowa and Illinois. Other states across the region like Missouri, Kentucky, and Indiana are under a broader level 1 threat.

0: Police in Plant City say the killings of two women and two children last May were a murder-suicide. Chief Richard Mills says Haley Dempsey shot her mother early on the morning of May 3rd, then took her children wandering through town. Then they went behind a tree.
1: It was there that Haley Dempsey shot and killed her four-year-old and her four-month-old daughters. She then attempted to shoot and kill her two-year-old daughter, but missed.
0: Mills says Dempsey's husband is not a suspect in the case. He says it took detectives this long to go through evidence, including doorbell cameras. He says it appears the shooter was having mental health issues. U.S. senators are enjoying their recess, but they'll be busy when they return to Washington next month. Joel Malkin reports.
2: In addition to finalizing a plan to continue funding the government past September, Florida Republican Rick Scott hopes one part of the Save America Act gets through.
3: It's frustrating that we haven't gotten this done, but at least, you know, we have a possible path to get it done.
2: He says an attempt last Friday to pass only voter ID was unsuccessful. Now they're attaching that to a bill banning insider trading in Congress in hopes that at least seven Democrats will go along.
3: I mean, it's like 80% of Republicans, Democrats, independents want it in this country.
2: He says Republicans will also try to attach voter security to a reconciliation bill, which would only require a simple majority. I'm Joel Malkin.
0: Spokeswoman with the Humane Society of the Treasure Coast is speaking out about what types of families should consider adopting one of the 36 border collies rescue this week. Sarah Fisher tells CBS 12 the dogs arrived covered in feces after living in deplorable conditions at a Martin County home.
4: These are not types of dogs that you can just put into an everyday household. They're going to need a lot of socialization, a lot of routine. They're not going to be potty trained at first, so we need someone that has a lot of patience. Maybe the household's not too crazy, a little more quiet.
0: With Florida's News, I'm Reed Shepard.
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8: Have you been biblically baptized? Hey, this is Pastor Darren. Here's some grace for your journey. Now, in the church, depending on your denomination, there's a lot of different views on baptism. But if you read the book of Acts, it's pretty clear. People came to faith in Christ, and then they were to be baptized. Now, some in that day would have received the baptism of John, and that's called the baptism of repentance, turning from Judaism to the message of Jesus. But listen to what happened to a group of believers that believed they only had John's baptism, but listen to what happened. Now, on hearing about Jesus and the fullness of the gospel, they were baptized in the name of the Lord Jesus. If you haven't been baptized, I want to encourage you to find a local church, be immersed in the name of Jesus, and you know what will happen? You're going to receive a lot more grace for your journey.
9: That was Pastor Terry Wright of Grace Fellowship, 2400 St. John's Avenue in Palatka. We've got two Sunday morning services, 9:15 and 10:40, including Sunday school and activities for children of all ages.

0: Hi, this is Terry Suggs, County Administrator of beautiful Putnam County, reminding you of the beauty that is Putnam County. 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
2: On this day, the Woodstock Music Festival began in upstate New York. 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Hello, everyone. I am Mark Blumenthal, the host of the Top 20 Countdown every Saturday morning on this station. 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
1: 40% chance of showers and thunderstorms after 2 o'clock today. Mostly sunny and hot with a high near 97. Heat index, once again, valued at 110. Light and variable winds becoming northeast about 6 miles per hour. And that's your weather for the Bass Capital area.
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happens most of the time. And the feeling is laid back. Palm trees grow and rents are low, but you know, keep thinking about

and then became one. Well, except for the names and a few other changes, if you talk about me,

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1: Schools in Putnam County may have started off the 26-27 year quietly, but that has changed. This morning, a tip on 4-5 Florida put Palatka Junior Senior High School on modified lockdown for a time. Mellon Learning Center, which is just down the road, was also on the lockdown. Putnam County Sheriff's Office deputies were able to determine the threat was not creditable. Both schools resumed session and are expected to dismiss on schedule today. The investigation is on. Ongoing. Written threats on a school campus are considered a second-degree felony. Sheriff's Office said they, quote, will arrest and charge those responsible. On Wednesday, a school crossing guard in Putnam County didn't step away from her post or students at crossing after being hit by a car that drove off. The incident happened Wednesday morning at the intersection of St. John's and Palm Avenues in Palatka. The driver didn't stop, but others did, including one individual who had the plate number of the car driven by Brian Everett Farrell, 42, of Satsuma. By 11:07 a.m. Wednesday, Farrell was being booked into the Putnam County Jail. On a misdemeanor charge of hit and run, by 12:40, he was released on a $150 bond. According to the sheriff's office, Farrell hit the guard, ignoring her sign and presence, and drove on, not checking on her or stopping as is legally required by law. Palatka Police Department is investigating the case. Putnam County Sheriff's Office said the crossing guard was sore and did have what appeared to be bruises. She stayed on the post until her morning duties were complete. Putnam County Commissioner Walton Pelletier II has stepped down from the Putnam County Voter Canvassing Board. Commission Chair Leota Wilkinson will take over his place on the board, which includes the Supervisor of Elections, a county judge, and one county commission representative. The board tests voting equipment, reviews ballots, and certifies results in elections. Pelletier stepped down after discussion with officials regarding a contribution he made of $250 to Republican Paul Renner, who is running for governor. His decision came after questions were raised about the donation and possible conflict with the Florida statutes that say no one can serve on a canvassing board if they're an active participant in the campaign or candidacy of any candidate who has opposition. A residential structure fire off of Magnolia Street in Pomona Park in Putnam County Wednesday brought out nearly a dozen firefighting units from around the county. District 73 was first on the scene of the fire at a single-wide mobile home that was fully involved. Also on fire was a vehicle at the residence. According to the report from the Putnam County Fire Rescue Professionals, Local 3529. St. Augustine's Free Concerts in the Plaza continues tonight with a Green with Envy band, which performs classic rock. The summer-long series is held every Thursday in the Plaza de la Constitucion in downtown St. Augustine. Bring your own seating. The show is from 6 to 8 p.m. On Friday, St. James Independent Methodist Church in Palatka holds their monthly luncheon at the Church Fellowship Hall, 400 Reed Street, from 11 a.m. to 1 p.m. Menu this month, pulled pork, green beans, yellow rice, a roll, and assorted desserts. Cost is $15. You can have dine-in, pick-up, or delivery for multiple orders. 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
1: NBC News Radio, I'm Scott Carr. Millions across the Midwest and Ohio Valley are bracing for another round of severe storms. Indiana's under a level 3 flood threat, but Governor Mike Braun there has declared a statewide disaster emergency. That system's forecast to move over Illinois and Indiana through this evening. In Hawaii, officials are urging residents to finalize their storm preparations as Tropical Storm Lala moves toward the islands. The National Hurricane Center forecasts the storm will get stronger and could be near hurricane strength when it nears the Big Island on Saturday. Forecasters say Lala will likely produce 5 to 10 inches of rain, with isolated totals reaching 20 inches. Reports say the accused killer of United Healthcare CEO Brian Thompson, Luigi Mangione, will plead guilty to federal charges. That from several reports, Mangione faces stalking charges resulting in the death of Thompson and could be sentenced to life in prison if convicted. Scott Carr, NBC News Radio.
2: This is Florida News Now.
3: Florida's attorney general charges 7 people with running a workers' comp fraud scheme.
4: James Uthmeyer says the suspects used shell construction companies that obtained workers' compensation policies and then rented certificates of insurance to uninsured subcontractors for a fee. Investigators say the same network processed and cashed contractors' payroll checks through an unlicensed money service business. Cash distributed directly to some workers. Nearly $100 million allegedly processed this way, and investigators seized more than $2.4 million in connection with the case. Most of the suspects from Palm Beach County, 3 are from Deerfield Beach, Ocala, and Port St. Lucie. I'm Joel Malkin.
3: A grandmother, mother, and 2 small children found dead.

0: Children found dead in Plant City May 3rd. Today, police closed their investigation. Police Chief Richard Mills say the children's father is exonerated.
1: Investigators were able to conclusively establish Mr. Dempsey's whereabouts and eliminate him.
0: Mills says Haley Dempsey shot and killed her mother, then shot at three of her children. Her four-year-old and four-month-old daughters died. Her two-year-old daughter is alive because she missed. Dempsey then turned the gun on herself. Mills says it appears mental health was a factor. Tropical depression Cristobal weakening over the North Atlantic. Meantime, a system moving toward the Caribbean has an 80% chance of becoming a tropical depression. No immediate threat to Florida. Governor DeSantis made an appearance at a park in Marianna this morning. He unveiled a statue of Andrew Jackson. Marianna is the seat of Jackson County, created in 1822 and named for the president. Indiana Tomb Raiders. It sounds like a classic movie plot, but it's real-life crime in Orange County. Deputies say a man, his wife, and mother-in-law from the Hoosier state are traveling the country and stealing valuables from cremated remains. 20 cases known so far in Florida. With Florida's News, I'm Gordon Bird.
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4: 40% chance of showers and thunderstorms after 2 o'clock today. Mostly sunny and hot with a high near 97. Heat index once again valued at 110. Light and variable winds becoming northeast about 6 miles per hour. And that's your weather for the Bass Capital area.

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1: 40% chance of showers and thunderstorms after 2 o'clock today. Mostly sunny and hot with a high near 97. Heat index, once again, valued at 110. Light and variable winds becoming northeast about 6 miles per hour. And that's your weather for the Bass Capital area.
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1: Schools in Putnam County may have started off the 26-27 year quietly, but that has changed. This morning, a tip on Fortify, Florida, put Palatka Junior Senior High School on modified lockdown for a time. Mellon Learning Center, which is just down the road, was also on the lockdown. Putnam County Sheriff's Office deputies were able to determine the threat was not creditable. Both schools resumed session and are expected to dismiss on schedule today. The investigation is ongoing. Written threats on a school campus are considered a second-degree felony. Sheriff's office said they, quote, will arrest and charge those responsible. On Wednesday, a school crossing guard in Putnam County didn't step away from her post or students at crossing after being hit by a car that drove off. The incident happened Wednesday morning at the intersection of St. John's and Palm Avenues in Palatka. The driver didn't stop, but others did, including one individual who had the plate number of the car driven by Brian Everett Farrell, 42, of Satsuma. By 11:07 a.m. Wednesday, Farrell was being booked into the Putnam County Jail. On a misdemeanor charge of hit and run, by 12:40, he was released on a $150 bond. According to the sheriff's office, Farrell hit the guard, ignoring her sign and presence, and drove on, not checking on her or stopping as is legally required by law. Palatka Police Department is investigating the case. Putnam County Sheriff's Office said the crossing guard was sore and did have what appeared to be bruises. She stayed on the post until her morning duties were complete. Putnam County Commissioner Walton Pelletier II has stepped down from the Putnam County Voter Canvassing Board. Commission Chair Leota Wilkinson will take over his place on the board, which includes the Supervisor of Elections, a county judge, and one county commission representative. The board tests voting equipment, reviews ballots, and certifies results at elections. Pelletier stepped down after discussion with officials regarding a contribution he made of $250 to Republican Paul Renner, who is running for governor. His decision came after questions were raised about the donation and possible conflict with the Florida statutes that say no one can serve on a canvassing board if they're an active participant in the campaign or candidacy of any candidate who has opposition. A residential structure fire off of Magnolia Street in Pomona Park in Putnam County Wednesday brought out nearly a dozen firefighting units from around the county. District 73 was first on the scene of the fire at a single-wide mobile home that was fully involved. Also on fire was a vehicle at the residence. According to the report from the Putnam County Fire Rescue Professionals, Local 3529. St. Augustine's Free Concerts in the Plaza continues tonight with a Green with Envy band, which performs classic rock. The summer-long series is held every Thursday in the Plaza de la Constitucion in downtown St. Augustine. Bring your own seating. The show is from 6 to 8 p.m. On Friday, St. James Independent Methodist Church in Palatka holds their monthly luncheon at the Church Fellowship Hall, 400 Reed Street, from 11 a.m. to 1 p.m. Menu this month, pulled pork, green beans, yellow rice, a roll, and assorted desserts. 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

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I'm here reminding you that we're there to help you with your horticultural needs, whether it's coming in for our free pH testing of your soil or having us tell you what to do about those pests in the garden. 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
1: 40% chance of showers and thunderstorms after 2 o'clock today. Mostly sunny and hot with a high near 97. Heat index, once again, valued at 110. Light and variable winds becoming northeast about 6 miles per hour. And that's your weather for the Bass Capital area.
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1: 40% chance of showers and thunderstorms after 2 o'clock today. Mostly sunny and hot with a high near 97. Heat index, once again, values at 110. Light and variable winds becoming northeast about 6 miles per hour. And that's your weather for the Bass Capital area.
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